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I hope everybody enjoyed that sunshine today, and I hope you took a moment. There's still time in the day to remember the people we are remembering today that fought for our country, that fought for our freedom, those that we lost but will never be forgotten. Happy Memorial Day. 106.7 WJJY. I can't.

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0: today's Best Variety 106.7 WJJY. Do you remember on Sunday, aka just yesterday, when I might have been pouting a little bit? I was pouting about it being sunny outside and I was looking through a window. Well, I may have made up for that missed sunshine today, and now I am definitely sun spent. I'm going to sleep well tonight. Does anybody else know that feeling when you've spent a glorious time in the sun and it tuckers you out? It's kind of funny how it works. 106.7 WJJY.
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12: I'm meteorologist Mace Michaels. A stray storm tonight, otherwise partly cloudy with lows in the upper 50s. More sunshine than clouds for tomorrow. Pretty warm, highs into the upper 80s. Maybe a late day storm that could linger into tomorrow evening. Another slight storm chance on into Wednesday. High temps in the mid 80s. Live bands and lakeside vibes. Don't miss the Worthington Windsurfing and Music Festival coming up June 12th and 13th. Currently 89 degrees.

Sabrina Carpenter on 106.7 WJJY. So we like to talk a lot about how Gen Z is all about the nostalgia. They're about slowing things back down and kind of living in the past. And one more thing is coming up with Gen Z now that they're trying to search for, and you just might have one in your drawer. I'm going to tell you all about it coming up here on 106.7 WJJY.

0: 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Do you have what Gen Z is seeking out? They are looking for old iPods, MP3 players, because they're trending as the ultimate retro status symbol for these younger generations looking to unplug. I would gladly give up my iPods to anybody who's looking to disconnect from the Wi-Fi for a hot minute. 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
6: I'm meteorologist Mace Michaels. A stray storm tonight, otherwise partly cloudy with lows in the upper 50s. More sunshine than clouds for tomorrow. Pretty warm, highs into the upper 80s. Maybe a late day storm that could linger into tomorrow evening. Another slight storm chance on into Wednesday. High temps in the mid 80s. 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

So Alive, Goo Goo Dolls on 106.7 WJJY. I know you've been missing it, but she is back in action tomorrow morning. 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

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We just sing to each other. Just kidding. I will save your ears for the professionals. Speaking of people singing and wanting to listen to it, coming up here, I'm going to give you a list of some concerts coming up in Minnesota of some of the favorite artists that we listen to here on 106.7 WJJY.

0: 1067 WJJY. As promised, let's take a look at our list here. Who do we have coming to Minnesota? July 2nd, looks like Alex Warren is going to be at Grand Casino Arena in St. Paul. Then July 29th, Olivia Dean at Target Center in Minneapolis. And if you can wait until August, on the 15th, Ed Sheeran at the U.S. Bank Stadium in Minneapolis. Oh, let's not forget about John Mellencamp, July 14th at Mystic Link Amphitheater in Shakopee. See some people that you might actually want to listen to sing. 106.7 WJJY.
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12: I'm meteorologist Mace Michaels. A stray storm tonight, otherwise partly cloudy with lows in the upper 50s. More sunshine than clouds for tomorrow. Pretty warm. Highs into the upper 80s. Maybe a late day storm that could linger into tomorrow evening. Another slight storm chance on into Wednesday. High temps in the mid 80s. Live bands and lakeside vibes. 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

1067 WJJY, it's Brooke Michaels, and let's talk about road closures. We have a few of them going on around town, and to kind of laugh to myself because I could kind of care less what the road is called. I just need to know what it's next to, approximately where it's located, or I'm not going to know what you're talking about. An example, I'm making all of this up. Highway 17B is closed starting at 14th Avenue. That would mean absolutely nothing to me. Now, if somebody said in the news, the main road that runs in front of Shopko that always gets really backed up in the summer, that road is closed from Dollar Tree down to Piccadilly's Pizza. Now I know what you're talking about. Now I know exactly what road is closed, where it's closed from. But those numbers, don't give me the numbers of the roads. Those mean nothing. 1067 WJJY.

0: Olivia Dean on 106.7 WJJY. As I mentioned a little bit earlier, spent the day in the sunshine. The boys, we were spending some time at a friend's house. They live on a lake, so they're on the kayaks. They're swimming. They're making sandcastles. We're laying in the hammocks. It truly felt like a midsummer day. Then I thought to myself, actually, I need to get them in bed at a normal time because there is school tomorrow. It went from feeling like there's no way we can end school, it's not summer break, to we have school tomorrow. Couple more days. Hang in there. 106.7 WJJY.
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5: I'm meteorologist Mace Michaels. A stray storm tonight, otherwise partly cloudy with lows in the upper 50s. More sunshine than clouds for tomorrow. Pretty warm. Highs into the upper 80s. Maybe a late day storm that could linger into tomorrow evening. Another slight storm chance on into Wednesday. High temps in the mid 80s. 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

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Is something to look forward to tomorrow. 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

0: Miley Cyrus, end of the world, but it's not, on 106.7 WJJY. It's time, actually, for a cash call update. This is for tomorrow morning. She is back in action, and it's at the amount $196.33. 196.33, brought to you by First Western Bank and Trust.
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106.7 WJJY. I have to take a second and give a quick shout out to my mom. I have not been feeling well lately, and by lately I mean kind of for a while now, and have kind of been falling behind on some stuff at home, and she took it upon herself to work alongside my husband and come over and power clean bathrooms and floors and walls. And anybody out there with children, young children, knows, just actually anybody out there with a house knows how helpful this is and how meaningful, and it almost replaces any sort of gift you ever could give somebody. 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
11: I'm meteorologist Mace Michaels. A stray storm tonight, otherwise partly cloudy with lows in the upper 50s. More sunshine than clouds for tomorrow. Pretty warm. Highs into the upper 80s. Maybe a late day storm that could linger into tomorrow evening. Another slight storm chance on into Wednesday. High temps in the mid 80s. Live bands and lakeside vibes. Don't miss the Worthington Windsurfing and Music Festival coming up June 12th and 13th. Currently 81 degrees.

106.7 WJJY. So on days like today where it is summery and just all the vibes are here, it makes me think of the food that we like to grill. And hamburgers are at the top of that list. But what are the things that people like to put on hamburgers? Coming up here, I'm going to list America's favorite burger toppings and condiments. And share my opinions, of course. 106.7 WJJY. Still.

0: 1067 WJJY. It's Brooke Michaels, and let's talk about it. What do Americans love to put on their hamburgers? Here are the top toppings and condiments. Number one is no surprise, cheese. Number two is ketchup. Fun quick fact about me, I absolutely hate, despise, wish I could get ketchup off the planet Earth. Oh, it smells. I don't like ketchup. Number three, lettuce. Number four, tomatoes. Then onions, pickles, mustard, bacon, mayo, mushrooms. Number 11, fries. Like French fries? It just says fries. 12, avocado, relish, eggs, hot sauce, ranch dressing is at number 16. Who puts ranch dressing on their hamburger? Coming up next, we have Thousand Island, Other and Nothing. Where is barbecue sauce? Like, you know, like a good, like, fried onion barbecue sauce burger? But no, we have ranch dressing. That was quite the list. 1067 WJJY.
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9: I'm meteorologist Mace Michaels. A stray storm tonight, otherwise partly cloudy with lows in the upper 50s. More sunshine than clouds for tomorrow. Pretty warm, highs into the upper 80s. Maybe a late day storm that could linger into tomorrow evening. Another slight storm chance on into Wednesday. High temps in the mid-80s. Live bands and lakeside vibes. 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Right now it's 76.
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0: 1067 WJJY. Do you really want something to look forward to? Guess what? Starting June 3rd, Nisswa's Turtle Races in downtown Nisswa are back in action starting at 2 p.m. Registration starts at 1 p.m. in the parking lot next to the chamber. The cost to race a turtle is just $5 and includes that official racing button. So June 3rd, mark it in your calendars, folks, because the turtle races are back in action for summertime. 1067 WJJY.
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2: Wednesday, Chris Hockey's returning to Lakes Jam to kick it off. And then we've got Ryman and Steelin', the best Beastie Boys tribute band in the country.
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0: Today's Best Variety 106.7 WJJY. It's time for another cash call update because tomorrow is Tuesday morning and we've all been waiting. The amount you need to know is $196.33. 196.33. 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

1067 WJJY. It's Brooke Michaels, and I just wanted to take a moment to recognize all the parents out there who have to get their kids to bed at that normal school night time when the sun is still shining bright like it's the middle of the day. You're almost there. Hang in there one more week. 1067 WJJY. Looks like we're

0: 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It's been a hot minute since you and I have had a conversation about what is good on TV, aka any of the streaming services, any of the 1,000 streaming services out there these days. So Amazon Prime, let's start there. Off campus, evidently this is supposed to be a new hot hitting series. Has anybody started this one? And is it worth watching? Is it worth me spending my time, my valuable independent time in the evenings watching it? Text me 828-1067 and let me know if you have started it. 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
17: I'm meteorologist Mace Michaels. A stray storm tonight, otherwise partly cloudy with lows in the upper 50s. More sunshine than clouds for tomorrow. Pretty warm. Highs into the upper 80s. Maybe a late day storm that could linger into tomorrow evening. Another slight storm chance on into Wednesday. High temps in the mid 80s. Live bands and lakeside vibes. Don't miss the Worthington Windsurfing and Music Festival coming up June 12th and 13th. It's 74 right now.

106.7 WJJY, The Beach. The beach is a very, very, very common place to want to spend a lot of time in the summer. Well, just to kick off summer, Dr. Beach has released its annual list of the best beaches in the country. I'm going to list all 10 of those for you coming up here on 106.7 WJJY.

0: 1067 WJJY. Well, let's get on with the list. According to Dr. Beach, these are the best beaches in the country. Here are the top 10. Please take my pronunciation of the names with a grain of salt. They are not all that easy to say. Pompu Beach in Hawaii is number one. Number two, St. Andrews State Park in Florida. Calicetti Island State Park in Florida, number three. Number four is Waialea Beach. This one's in Hawaii. Number five, Main Beach, East Hampton, New York. Number six, Delnor Wiggins Pass State Park in Florida. Seven, Beachwalker Park in South Carolina. Way to make the list, South Carolina. Number eight, Kwaneo Beach in Big Island, Hawaii. I'm so sorry I butchered that one. I'm going to butcher this one too. Number nine is Lanikai Beach in Hawaii. And then last but not least, we have Coast Guard Beach in Cape Cod, Massachusetts. That was my favorite just because it was the easiest to say. 106.7 WJJY.
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10: I'm meteorologist Mace Michaels. A stray storm tonight, otherwise partly cloudy with lows in the upper 50s. More sunshine than clouds for tomorrow. Pretty warm. Highs into the upper 80s. Maybe a late day storm that could linger into tomorrow evening. Another slight storm chance on into Wednesday. High temps in the mid-80s. Live bands and lakeside vibes. Don't miss the Worthington Windsurfing and Music Festival coming up June 12th and 13th. 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

106.7 WJJY. Y'all know I love a good farmer's market, so I need to make sure you know about all the ones we got going on in the area. 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

0: loving, I'm living, so we turning up. 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
1: Ariana Grande on 106.7 WJJY. So as I mentioned earlier in the week, for Memorial Week, we camp at Crow Wing Lake Campground. And this was the first year that my children were out making campground friends. And this was so nostalgic and so fun for me to see take place. I feel like I've been waiting for this to happen, where normally it's like, Mom and Dad chased me around everywhere, but they were like finding friends and then meeting up with them and then planning meetups and inviting them to the campers and all the things. And it was just really fun to see this stage of camping. It has started. 106.7 WJJY.

0: 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So as we were off to the beach today, I had to find a swimsuit to wear. Raise your hand, ladies, if you are excited for swimsuit season. Raise your hand if you love putting on a swimsuit and looking in the mirror. Just like, yeah, buddy, this is my favorite outfit to wear. Nope, we need to get this skin tanned up and a little bit easier to look at. Right? Am I right? I'm not alone on this, am I? 106.7 WJJY.
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14: I'm meteorologist Mace Michaels. A stray storm tonight, otherwise partly cloudy with lows in the upper 50s. More sunshine than clouds for tomorrow. Pretty warm. Highs into the upper 80s. Maybe a late day storm that could linger into tomorrow evening. Another slight storm chance on into Wednesday. High temps in the mid 80s. 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It's 71 right now.

T Swift on 106.7 WJJY. Okay, we have some juicy drama to talk about with the summertime. So poolside chairs and reserving them. Is it okay to put a towel over it and reserve it? You might not sit there for like 5 hours, but hey, that's my chair just in case I need it. How do you feel about this? We have some responses and actually a pretty clever solution if you ask me. I'll give you all the details coming up here on 106.7 WJJY.

1067 WJJY, it's Brooke Michaels, and we're kind of juggling a little bit of a dilemma here. What do you do when you go to the pool and you see a ton of chairs reserved with a towel? Just a towel over it, and really no people that seem to go back and forth to that chair. It actually seems to just sit there with the towel on. Do you respect it? Or do you quietly move it and then claim the chair? So some Redditors gave their opinions on what they think you should do. Just tell them you thought someone left their towels behind, so you moved them off to the side in case they came back to collect them. Which, you know what, that's kind of fair. People reserve loungers tend to just leave a towel and that's it. People in the pool have a whole host of other stuff stored there too, such as bags, sunglasses, books, and sunscreen. That was like a light bulb moment for me reading that. I feel that is very true. If there's just a towel, chances are somebody came in the morning, put a towel over it, so if they decided to come back later, they would have a chair. You're probably safe to maybe move it. And then I read this. A resort I went to once had a 45-minute rule, and then they'd come collect the towels. It seemed elegant and fair. So if you are a resort listening, that might be an idea for your resort. 1067 WJJY.

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12: I'm meteorologist Mace Michaels. A stray storm tonight, otherwise partly cloudy with lows in the upper 50s. More sunshine than clouds for tomorrow. Pretty warm, highs into the upper 80s. Maybe a late day storm that could linger into tomorrow evening. Another slight storm chance on into Wednesday. High temps in the mid 80s. Live bands and lakeside vibes. Don't miss the Worthington Windsurfing and Music Festival coming up June 12th and 13th. 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

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It is our last cash call of the night, and it is brought to you by First Western Bank and Trust. 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The cash call for tomorrow morning on The Morning Mess with Eric and Ted.

It's Michael's here on 106.7 WJJY. It's that time of the night where we part ways, but have no fear because we are back together again tomorrow. But in the meantime, I hope you all had a fabulous Memorial Day. And those of you remembering somebody specifically that you lost, you are in my thoughts and in my heart. And I hope that the rest of us all take a moment to realize all the sacrifice that many families give up when they send somebody to defend our country. 106.7 WJJY.

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12: I'm meteorologist Mace Michaels. A stray storm tonight, otherwise partly cloudy with lows in the upper 50s. More sunshine than clouds for tomorrow. Pretty warm, highs into the upper 80s. Maybe a late day storm that could linger into tomorrow evening. Another slight storm chance on into Wednesday. High temps in the mid 80s. Live bands and lakeside vibes. 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
16: I'm meteorologist Mace Michaels. A stray storm tonight, otherwise partly cloudy with lows in the upper 50s. More sunshine than clouds for tomorrow. Pretty warm, highs into the upper 80s. Maybe a late day storm that could linger into tomorrow evening. Another slight storm chance on into Wednesday. High temps in the mid 80s. Live bands and lakeside vibes. Don't miss the Worthington Windsurfing and Music Festival coming up June 12th and 13th. Currently at 62 degrees.
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0: 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Sunshine, storms, wind, or who knows what. 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
15: I'm meteorologist Mace Michaels. A stray storm tonight, otherwise partly cloudy with lows in the upper 50s. More sunshine than clouds for tomorrow. Pretty warm, highs into the upper 80s. Maybe a late day storm that could linger into tomorrow evening. Another slight storm chance on into Wednesday. High temps in the mid 80s. Live bands and lakeside vibes. Don't miss the Worthington Windsurfing and Music Festival coming up June 12th and 13th. Currently, it's 59 degrees.
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16: I'm meteorologist Mace Michaels. A stray storm tonight, otherwise partly cloudy with lows in the upper 50s. More sunshine than clouds for tomorrow. Pretty warm, highs into the upper 80s. Maybe a late day storm that could linger into tomorrow evening. Another slight storm chance on into Wednesday. High temps in the mid 80s. 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
15: Sunny and hot today. We're headed to 89 for a high this afternoon with a light east to southeast breeze only at around 5 to 10. Tonight, an isolated thunderstorm around or after midnight, or low 55. Tomorrow, partly cloudy, 85 on Thursday, sunshine with a high right around 83. 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Worthington, it is worth a look. I'm meteorologist Sean Cable. 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
1: Also from the K-pop world, the singing voices of Huntrix won Song of the Year for their K-pop Demon Hunter single, Golden. We're going up, up, up. The movie soundtrack also won Soundtrack of the Year. New Artist of the Year went to the global girl group Cat's Eye.
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1: 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I'm Kevin Carr.
4: The NBA's two-time reigning top player and a former three-time MVP headline the list of this year's best basketball stars. 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
5: Shai Gilgeous-Alexander of Oklahoma City and Nikola Jokic of Denver were unanimous first-team All-NBA selections this season, while San Antonio's Victor Wembanyama missed joining them in that club by one vote. Wembanyama, the Los Angeles Lakers' Luka Doncic, and Detroit's Cade Cunningham completed the All-NBA first team, the NBA said Sunday while releasing the vote totals. Boston's Jaylen Brown, the LA Clippers' Kawhi Leonard, Cleveland's Donovan Mitchell, Houston's Kevin Durant, and New York's Jalen Brunson were named second-team All-NBA selections. I'm Gethin Coolball.
4: It's hard to call a movie that brought in $82 million in ticket sales in its opening holiday weekend a flop. But when it comes to Star Wars, the newest piece of the Empire isn't faring as well as its predecessors. Star Wars, The Mandalorian and Grogu is officially Disney's lowest ever Star Wars film opening. It has so far tallied less than 2018's Solo, A Star Wars Story, which at $84 million was the previous lowest opening Star Wars project in the era of Disney Star Wars releases. And this comes as The Mandalorian series is the most watched original show on Disney Plus, with more than 1.3 billion hours watched globally. But don't feel too bad for Star Wars. The franchise grosses more than $1 billion in retail sales each year, even without a new title arriving in theaters. That's our show for today, Tuesday, May 26th, 2026. America in the Morning is produced by Jeff McKay. I'm John Trout. This is Westwood One.
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13: ABC News.

0: Sherry, Preston. Another test of the president's primary poll coming today in the state of Texas. Longtime Senator John Cornyn facing off against State Attorney General Ken Paxton in the GOP runoff for Cornyn's seat. ABC News Deputy Political Director Ben Siegel with more on President Trump's endorsement of Paxton.
1: The president cares deeply about his endorsement and the power it has in Republican politics. We saw this last week where he and his allies handpicked somebody to run against a critic of his, Thomas Massey, and really destroyed Massey, ended his political career. So we understand that private polling that Republicans have seen has shown Paxton pulling ahead. This is something that was probably not lost on the president.
0: The winner will face Democrat James Tallarico in November. U.S. forces launching new strikes against Iran, even as some, including President Trump, indicate a peace deal could be close.
2: They're never going to have a nuclear weapon, and they know that. They know that.
3: But Iran again contradicting U.S. claims, saying many of the issues have been dealt with, but a signed agreement isn't imminent. And crucially, it's not discussing its nuclear program.
0: ABC's Ian Panel in Tel Aviv. It was a wet, soggy Memorial Day weekend in much of the eastern half of the country. For those in the south today, it could be more of the same, says ABC meteorologist Jeff Smith.
4: Multiple rounds of heavy showers and thunderstorms over portions of the deep south during the day today. Elevated flash flood risk, a level 2 out of 4 threat there. From New Orleans all the way up to the southern half of Alabama, including parts of the Florida Panhandle and southern Mississippi. Also a pretty large chunk of Texas. We're talking about San Antonio, Austin, all the way up to Lubbock. The chance of flash flooding pretty elevated.
0: Thousands allowed back in their homes in Orange County, California. The threat of a massive chemical explosion at a holding tank has been averted. 4 people, 2 children, a bus driver, and a chaperone all killed in a collision between a train and a school bus in northern Belgium. Several other people on board were hurt. This is ABC News.
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0: It's off to the NBA Finals for the New York Knicks, who beat the Cavs in Cleveland last night.
10: It's time to party like it's 1999. No truer words have ever been spoken, and yet it feels like it's been even longer than that since the Knicks were on this huge stage. They finally punched their ticket to the NBA Finals, and they do so with an exclamation point, crushing the Cavs by 37 points to move on to the NBA's championship round.
0: That's WABC Sports reporter Ryan Field. Head of the World Health Organization warning that the Ebola outbreak in Central Africa will get worse before it gets better. More than 900 suspected cases and 220 deaths believed linked to the virus. Here's ABC News medical correspondent Dr. Darian Sutton.
11: Right now we are dealing with an even more vulnerable population and community with the disease that is spreading faster than what many health officials can keep up with. And a signal to this is the test positivity rate. The amount of tests that are coming back positive is significantly high. And when you see that as a public health official, the main concern that they have is they're not catching enough cases.
0: The White House is warning the Congolese soccer team members they must stay away from their home country or risk not being allowed into the United States for the World Cup. At the age of 95, saxophone great Sonny Rollins has died. Got his first sax at age 7 in alto, went on to play tenor, said playing felt like nothing else to him ever in his life. Sherry Preston, ABC News.
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15: From the Brainerdown Newsroom, I'm Tess Taylor. Authorities are investigating a deadly weekend crash in Castle Rock Township. That collision happened Sunday afternoon on Highway 3 near 225th Street. The Minnesota State Patrol officials say a Ford Fusion struck a Chevy Suburban head-on. The 19-year-old passenger in the Ford was killed and has been identified as Aiden Castle. Authorities say that alcohol may have been a factor in the crash. Both drivers were taken to a nearby hospital with non-life-threatening injuries. A Moorhead couple are facing criminal offenses after their young daughter is accused of handing out THC gummies at school. Martin and Amanda Hulst have been charged with aggravated sale of a controlled substance, aggravated possession of a controlled substance, and drug possession. Police say on May 18th, several students became sick after they claimed that they ate sour strips from the suspect's daughter. One youngster told detectives that the girl's father also was supplying her with vape cartridges to sell and then would give the proceeds to her father. Police conducted a raid at the home of the Hulsts and found THC products, 600 grams of mushrooms that cause hallucinations, and a large amount of cash. And a World War II-era tank is getting a new home in central Minnesota. The M3A1 Stuart tank from the Brainerd Armory has been moved to the Minnesota Military and Veterans Museum at Camp Ripley. Museum officials say the tank will be featured in a new World War II gallery inside the facility. They say the tank represents an important part of Minnesota's military history, especially tied to soldiers from the Brainerd area. The museum plans to open its new building later on this year. From the Brainerd Now Newsroom, I'm Tess Taylor.
16: Thanks, Tess. I'm Eric Grant with a look at your sports. NHL playoffs. Hurricanes have back-to-back overtime victories in the Eastern Conference Finals after outlasting the Canadiens 3-2 in Game 3 from Montreal. Carolina now leading the best of seven series 2-1. They will visit Montreal for Game 4 on Wednesday. Out west, Vegas Golden Knights looking to advance to the Stanley Cup Final for the third time in franchise history. The Knights leading the Western Conference Final 3-0 over the Colorado Avalanche as they enter Game 4. Eastern Conference champions have been crowned in the NBA. Knicks stomping the Cavs 130-93 in Game 4, completing their sweep, locking up their spot in the finals for the first time since 1999. Playoff action continuing tonight with the Thunder playing host to the Spurs in Game 5 of the Western Conference Finals. That series tied at 2 games apiece. NCAA baseball bracket is out. It was unveiled in UCLA as the number one overall seed. College World Series beginning June 12th in Omaha. Twins had their 4-game winning streak snapped, 3-1 loss to the Chicago White Sox at Wright Field. Brooks Lee, the lone bright spot for the Twins, a home run in the first inning. Zebby Matthews charged with his second loss, allowing 3 runs on 5 hits in 6 innings. Twins still in third place in the AL Central with a 26-28 record. They send Joe Ryan to the mound tonight against the Pale Hoes. That game will be on our sister station, Cool 103.5. Minnesota Vikings kick off their first week of organized team activities from TCO Performance Center today. Vikings will have 3 weeks of optional practices during the offseason ahead of mandatory minicamp in June. Purple holding practices today, tomorrow, and Thursday. Local sports, Section 8, 4A quarterfinals on the baseball side. 8th-seeded Brainerd at number 1, St. Michael Albertville this afternoon, 4:30. Section 8, 3A quarters, Little Falls hosting Fergus Falls. Little Falls the 2-seed, Fergus the 7-seed. Section 7, 2A opening round at Pine City. 5th seed Pequot Lakes welcoming number 12 seed Two Harbors. Also, 10th seeded Crosby Ironton taking on 7th seed Malacca. And in the softball side, things once my paper actually gets turned around here. Section 8 4A winners bracket, top seeded Brainerd Warrior Ladies taking on the 2nd seeded Bemidji Lumberjacks, 4:30 this afternoon at Brainerd High School. Section 8 3A elimination bracket in Sauk Rapids, Little Falls taking on Wilmer. And in boys lacrosse later on this evening, Section 8 opening round. Number 10 seed Brainerd taking on 7th seeded Big Lake Princeton against 7 o'clock tonight in Big Lake. That's been a look at your sports. I'm Eric Grant. 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
15: We're expecting a sunny day today with a high near 88 degrees. There is a slight chance of a later afternoon shower or isolated thunderstorm. Today's winds become south at 5. Clear tonight, but again, a chance for a late night shower or storm. The low 55. Tomorrow, sunny, warm. The high 85 with a northeast breeze, 5 to 15. And Thursday, sunny. The high about 82 with a southeast wind at 5.
16: All right, some morning sun. And in the lower portions, we're seeing a little bit of light fog still hanging out there. Winds are calm. Our temp at 55.
15: 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Now you're up to date on your news and information leader, 106.7 WJJY.

0: Styles, American Girls, 106.7 WJJY with today's best variety. It's the Morning Mess with Eric and Tess. It's Tuesday, but it feels like a Monday for some of us.
1: Doesn't it for some of you?
0: Yeah.
1: Yeah.
0: Sun's shining. Nice. You get your sunny and 80 for this week.
1: Yes, I'm very excited about that. I went out on the motorcycle yesterday, got a little wind and sun therapy. It was good.
0: Yeah.
1: It was good. But yeah. For some of you, it does feel like Monday, and hope you all had a safe and good Memorial Day weekend. And wow, the weather was nice for at least a day or two of it. So
0: yeah, it was.
1: That's good.
0: Yeah.
1: Okay.
0: I'm getting back to it today. Cash call at 8:20 this morning. We'll try to give away $196.33. 19633, your cash call coming up, and your Tuesday cash call updates thanks to Lake Latitude in Nisswa.
1: Yippee! All right, we're into the last week of our Teacher of the Week, too, so we want to put that out there because a lot of students had yesterday off, back at school today for some that are just finishing up this week. Good luck, teachers. Have fun with this week. Yeah, y'all, good luck to you on that. This is your final week to submit your Teacher of the Week nomination. Friday will be the last one of this school year. So we will award that $50 gift card to Ace Hardware in Brainerd or Nisswa. So get those coming in. You can nominate your teacher through our website, 1067wjjy.com. Other things we're doing today, games and prizes. And we did it yesterday, but many of you probably weren't tuned in because y'all were sleeping. Mm-hmm. But coming up again at 7 o'clock this morning and every morning, Monday through Saturday, we have a special feature as we get toward America's birthday.
0: Yep, celebrating old 250 for America on the 4th of July. And we've got our daily Pledge of Allegiance coming up around 7 o'clock this morning. Today it's being brought to you by Donlinger Automotive. So stick around for that just before 7.
1: Very cool. You'll see what we mean. It's a fun thing that area students might hear a voice that you recognize. Uh-huh. You never know.
0: Could be.
1: Stick around. It's a Tuesday morning edition of the Morning Mess with Eric and Tess at JJY.
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0: 106.7 WJJY. Today's Best Variety Morning Mess with Eric and Tess. Tonight, again, they're doing it. They've got another business after hours. And I wish I could remember where it was.
1: Lake Sarriott.
0: There.
2: Lake Sarriott's R&R.
0: Yeah.
2: Yep.
0: Merrifield.
2: And, which is cool, they've got like pontoon, like they've got like rentals towards stuff. They have the Caddyshack, which I believe is a little num-num bar.
0: Mm-hmm.
2: And also today, your big deal of the day on B-Bay.
0: It is.
2: $20 gift certificate, $10. So just saying, you might want to check that out before you go up there.
0: Yep, something a little unique as well. They have a mini golf course, but it's actual real grass.
2: Oh, that's cool.
0: Yeah, a natural grass mini golf course.
2: Okay, that's
0: there
2: really
0: as well.
2: Neat. Huh.
0: Yeah.
2: It's a neat place.
0: It is.
2: And if you want to see that tonight, you can go up there 4:30 to 6. But as always, RSVP, please.
0: Did you say 4:30 to 6?
2: 4:30 to 6. Okay. I did. I did. See how you figured that out and I didn't?
0: Golly. Well, you did it on purpose. You just didn't know it.
2: Creative.
0: Yeah.
2: I know.
0: That's what we get at 6:22 in the morning.
2: That's it.
0: Sure. Plus your weather coming up next to JJY.
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0: Weather-wise, what are we looking at for East Gull Lake, Riverton, all the Brainerd Lakes area?
2: Well, sunny, warm day again today. We're going to warm up to about 88 degrees. By this afternoon, there's a small chance we could see a passing shower, an isolated thunderstorm. Winds will become south at 5. Clear tonight, and again, a small chance for a late-night shower or storm, the low 55. Tomorrow, straightforward, sunny, 85 for the high, northeast wind 5 to 15, sunny Thursday, and 82, southeast breeze at 5.
0: All right, a little breeze out of the north now at 6 miles an hour. Sunshine, a little bit of fog still lingering out there, and 55.
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0: Justin Bieber, Speed Demon, 106.7 WJJY. Today's best variety, Eric and Tess with you on a Tuesday morning. It's the morning mess.
1: So yesterday, the mass exodus of traffic heading south started about 10:30 a.m.
0: Uh-huh.
1: And I thought, you know, if they planned it right, they would enjoy the full day of beauty and sunshine and then head out, you know, early this morning.
0: Right, take the extra day.
1: Yeah, take the extra day. And then this morning, there was a bit of traffic heading south with boats and trailers and campers. So I was like, some of them do it that way.
0: Some people were thinking, I was going the opposite end over in the Garrison area yesterday.
1: Mm-hmm.
0: So I was going with the positive flow of traffic, passing all of them, thinking, that's going to be a nice little jaunt for y'all back to the cities.
1: Yep, that's...
0: That was about noon. So there was... Mm-hmm. A little bit of a line up there.
1: Yeah, we took the motorcycle out and we plan it so we go the opposite way and just wave and say, thanks for coming. Thanks for coming. Coming
0: your whole
1: in
0: hand?
1: Next week. Yeah, hand, all five fingers. Like, hi, but of course, we're being courteous. Like, but it was just like, so glad we're not over there.
0: Because
1: then we'd be stop, go, stop, go, stop. But yeah.
0: Well, not on a motorcycle anymore.
1: I know, but we don't want to do that.
0: No, you don't.
1: Don't want to do that.
0: All of a sudden, somebody opens their door and...
1: squashed like us.
0: But
1: it was a busy weekend and it was nice to have our guests and our visitors, and it's kind of, summer's here unofficially.
0: Yes,
1: so let the games begin and the back roads pick up traffic.
0: Sure. Mm-hmm. And we've got the next 3 days to do our shopping before it starts all over again.
1: Exactly.
0: All right.
1: Get her done.
0: 10 minutes away from our chat with Stu, it's the morning mess at JJY.
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0: 1067 WJJY, Place in This World. That's for King and Country. 16 minutes away from 7 o'clock. It's the Morning Mass with Eric and Tess. All your forecast details as we continue into this week are coming up in a moment. Meteorologist Stu Muck joins us next on the Morning Mass at JJY.
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0: It's time to visit with JJY meteorologist Stu Muck. Whoop-de-doo, Stu. How are you?
7: Oh, I'm good. How about you?
0: Oh, just divine.
7: Loving
0: this stuff.
8: Yeah, okay. We finally got to weather the Tess likes.
7: I know it.
8: It's been a while.
0: Yeah, I've been quite patient. Thank you very much.
7: And what have you done outdoors so far, Tess?
0: Okay, let's see. I planted two tomato plants. I planted cucumbers. I planted some flowers. I went for a motorcycle ride. I cleaned up my backyard. Okay, actually, somebody cleaned my backyard. Mm. I just had to throw some of it away. What else did I do? I did some stuff outside.
8: Those plants still living?
0: Yes, they are.
8: Mm, it's early yet.
0: Yep. Yeah.
8: Did you forget to water them this morning?
0: Nope.
8: No?
0: Water them at night after the sun goes down.
8: Oh.
7: And you're not supposed to put them to bed with wet feet.
0: Whatever. I don't water them so they...
7: Wow, whatever.
0: So they bake in the sun. I do it later. So...
8: after they're all dehydrated.
0: I wait.
8: Right before bed. Here's a good soaking.
0: So they don't have to get up and go potty in the night, you know.
8: Well, if you overwater them, they will.
0: I got outside and I did stuff. I played in dirt. It was
7: good fun.
0: So, how was your weekend?
7: It was long and now it's over.
8: A long weekend. Oh, that sounds terrible.
7: You know.
8: Was it long because of the honey-do list?
7: One was my own fault.
8: Uh-oh.
7: As I was mowing Saturday, I got around the back of some buildings. You know, that tree has always been too close to the building. I'm just going to cut that. That won't take long.
9: Famous last words.
8: How many hours later?
7: It spread from Saturday afternoon to yesterday afternoon. I finally got it cleaned up and all dragged out.
9: Oh, yikes. Okay.
8: One of your better ideas.
7: In between, the chainsaw decided not to run. You know, all the fun stuff.
9: Ooh.
8: Ugh.
9: Okay.
8: That's not good. Yeah.
9: If you do have outdoor things, you can do them outdoors. It looks like our forecast is pretty good with a small chance of maybe a shower storm. Let's talk about that.
7: Yep, there's just that, a small chance. Don't let it change your mind. We do have to talk of a cool front that's dropping south out of Canada. The forecast models are this morning indicating that front from North Dakota through north central parts of Minnesota, just about here. Well, it may return north as a warm front some, but will drop into the area. We can anticipate then that there will be some rain. The rain is much further south this morning, southwest and south central Minnesota and north central Iowa. But I would expect as we make our way on toward mid and later this afternoon, that some showers develop. Could be a rumble of thunder late afternoon, early evening. Generally some pretty light rain, scattered showers, tenth of an inch or two. That should be about the extent. That front pushes further south, and even though winds will be from the north then late tonight and on into the day Wednesday, we don't cool off. We don't drop into the deep freeze or anything like you'd expect to happen. It stays very mild, and overall, I expect right through the rest of this week into early next week, daytime highs at their coolest could be at about 80, low to mid-80s more likely for daytime highs right through the week. So today, sunny skies, a slight chance of a scattered shower, maybe a thunderstorm toward evening. Our afternoon high, about 88 degrees as winds become south about 5. Overnight, still a small chance of a shower. I expect skies will be more clear, though, overnight. We drop to 55. Winds out of the south at 5. Sunny Wednesday, about 85. Northeast winds 5 to 15. Sunny Thursday, about 82, with the southeast breeze at 5. We are sunny now. A little fogginess around the edges. We're at 56. Winds are north at 5. The barometer, 29.91. A little unsteady, may rise, but could just drop a little bit this morning and rise again later. There's a major fish feeding period, 8:15 to 10:15. A minor, 2:30 till 3:30. A major, 8:45 to 10:45 tonight.
9: Sweet.
8: Not bad at all.
9: That's good.
8: Yeah.
7: Nope. It sounds like summer.
8: It does.
9: Mm-hmm.
8: That's good. So I have a list of 19 celebrities that may or may not be jerks.
9: Oh.
8: This was
7: okay.
8: Collected through BuzzFeed. And as I drifted through these, a lot of them, my initial reaction was like, oh, yeah, I could see that.
9: Okay. Were there any that were like, that shocks you?
8: Maybe one. Maybe. Oh. We'll go down the list here real quick. James Corden.
9: Okay.
8: I've heard that about him before.
9: All right.
8: That he's
9: kind of a
8: can be a Richard. Yep.
9: Okay.
8: James Corden's on the, Jennifer Lopez.
9: Oh, yeah.
8: That's, oh, yeah.
9: I've heard that.
8: Yep.
9: And she can be a difficult one.
8: Uh-huh. Comedian Cat Williams. Kind of has, I would think you catch him on the wrong day, definitely. But if you catch him on the right day, I think he would just be a ball of fun to be around.
9: Okay.
8: Jerry Seinfeld.
9: Really?
8: I've also heard that about him.
9: I have too, and that bums me out.
8: Yeah, I know. It's one of those, sometimes you don't want to meet, not necessarily your heroes, but, you know, those celebrities that you want to have a good lasting impression of being positive. This next one strikes me as a little bit odd. Ashton Kutcher.
9: Yeah.
8: Like I didn't want to see him on the list, but then I can also understand. Yeah.
9: Mm-hmm.
8: Could possibly.
9: Little maybe on the cocky side.
8: Yeah.
9: Kinda.
8: Yeah. Gary Busey, your friend Gary Busey, Stu.
9: I'm sorry.
7: He's a great guy. Come on.
9: All I can say is you see some of his videos and you can't help but just like go, what is, what's up, what's in there? What's, where, what?
8: To be running around in there.
9: Yeah. I mean, that's not even a squirrel. That's not even a squirrel on a wheel or a gerbil on a wheel. That's, where's the wheel going and where's the gerbil? Like what, where, what?
8: You're a little heavy on the gerbil talk this morning, Tess. Yeah.
9: I don't know, but it's, I don't, some of the memes with him and his sayings are just, it's like the car accident you can't help but stop and watch.
8: Right.
9: Because you just, oh,
8: yeah.
9: God.
8: Next one we're going to gloss over real quick, Bill Cosby.
9: Okay.
8: Yep.
9: Yeah.
8: Uh-huh. James Cameron.
9: Oh.
8: That one surprised me a little bit.
9: Well, he's probably very detail-oriented and very, you know.
8: Maybe doesn't want to be bothered at all.
9: Do my job. Get this done.
8: Mm-hmm.
9: I got stuff.
8: Yeah. Next one, no surprise, Tiger Woods.
9: Mm.
8: Yep.
9: Yeah, he might
7: He's just confused.
8: Yeah. Rapper Drake also on the list. Could see that. Mm-hmm. For

0: and singers. John Lithgow.
1: Oh.
0: Also on the list.
1: Okay, that I might be able to see.
0: Yeah, I could, for sure. Again, I bet this next one's going to hurt your heart a little bit. Not as extensive as if Bon Jovi was on the list, but John Mellencamp.
1: Oh.
0: Yeah.
1: Okay.
0: Yep. Bumped into John Mellencamp in a grocery store in Bloomington. He was being a total Richard to the cashier, so I yelled at him, "Hey, Mellencamp, your last album sucked."
1: Yeah.
0: So.
1: Oh,
2: that
1: right.
2: Didn't go over well.
0: Nope.
1: Well, get over it and don't be a jerk.
0: The queen of the yellow flags in racing, Danica Patrick, also on the list.
1: A little snotty.
0: Yeah, a little bit.
1: Okay.
0: You all right there? Take your breath away.
1: Just what you thought you were going to say. They're like, easy.
0: What was I going to say?
1: I don't know, but I just had the biggest sigh of relief ever in my history of my life, okay?
0: Well, you're going to maybe a little bit later, you're going to have to explain what you thought I was going to say. I was just scrolling.
1: Not a little bit.
0: Oh, okay.
1: Close.
0: Oh, Jake Gyllenhaal on the list.
1: Oh.
0: I would have thought he'd have been a good guy.
1: Yeah.
0: Nicole Scherzinger. Okay.
1: Okay.
0: Yeah. Now we're really... And last one, Katy Perry.
2: Well, of course.
0: Yeah.
1: I don't know. After seeing her on the, one of those singing the shows, sometimes I just wonder if she's got...
0: Mm-hmm. Yeah, there was a commenter here. I met Katy as a Disney character in 2015. The person writing this was the Disney character, not Katy.
1: Okay.
0: She was extremely belittling to my co-performer. Made backhanded comments about our hair that were obviously wigs and demanded that they sing to her. So, really weird interaction overall.
1: Get over yourself.
0: Check
1: your ego at the door, honey.
0: Right.
1: Check it.
0: All the money that you have doesn't mean that you get to be rude.
1: Yeah. And I mean, like, that is a blatant thing that's obvious. Like, some people, like, if you're meet somebody or you see somebody in a situation and you call them rude because maybe they didn't talk to you or see you or wave at you or, you don't know if they didn't see you. It's just in a passing situation where you don't even know if they saw you and you take it as being rude or maybe they didn't even
0: They could
1: you.
0: Just be having a day. We all have days.
1: No kidding.
2: Right.
0: And, the argument is, oh, it's what they signed up for, being a celebrity, that type of a thing. Like,
1: right.
0: You have to jump through all those hoops, smile, do the autographs, take the pictures, be friendly.
1: Mm-hmm.
0: But I'm sure sometimes it's just like, I just want to go get milk and eggs at the grocery store and not have to take a picture.
1: Right. Yeah. Could I just please just live like a normal person for a minute? But
0: then there are other celebrities that I hear about. They're like, well, these are the people
1: that are letting
0: that I
1: me
0: do
1: buy.
0: My craft for. Right.
1: Yes.
0: They're buying my eggs and milk for me, to some extent. But
1: You probably get that a lot, Stu, when you're out, take pictures with you.
2: Yeah, right. Uh-huh.
0: Can I hold your beard?
1: No.
2: Yeah.
1: But there was someone who they say is an absolute pro at being a celebrity, and of course that would be Taylor Swift. I mean, she... As often as she can. And at that basketball game over the weekend, she kept grabbing, Travis and going, hey, there's a little kid. Like, if he didn't see, she'd be like, hey, there's a kid, there's a child.
0: Put the time in here.
1: Get it. And he was like, he's tall, didn't see, and she was making sure that he.
2: Okay.
1: Yep.
0: Yeah.
1: Just, she's a pro, She's like, you take the time. That's what you do.
0: You got it.
1: It's got to be exhausting.
2: My two saw her in Scotland. She stopped the concert because somebody in the crowd was having a health issue.
1: Yeah. Mm. Yep.
2: She's like, I can stay in here and strum the same chord for hours. Get somebody down here to help them.
0: Yeah.
1: That's pro.
0: Mm-hmm. Indeed. Cool. All right, Stu. We will we'll chat again next hour, all right?
2: We'll do it. See ya.
1: Thank you.
0: Now through the 4th of July, celebrating America's 250th birthday with Daily Pledge of Allegiances every Monday through Saturday. 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
3: I pledge allegiance to the flag of the United States of America and to the republic for which it stands, one nation, under God, indivisible, with liberty and justice for all. Happy birthday, America!
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4: From ABC News, I'm Sherry Preston. Secretary of State Marco Rubio telling reporters overnight that as soon as an agreement with Iran is reached, the Strait of Hormuz will reopen.

0: take a couple days to settle on, even down to the disagreements over a word, sentence. So we'll have to work through that.
1: The U.S. military, meantime, carrying out what it says were self-defense strikes in southern Iran, including on missile launcher sites and on boats placing mines. In western Lebanon, an Israeli strike on a village has left a dozen people dead. Republicans in Texas are voting today in a runoff for the primary that will determine which Republican faces off against Democrat James Tallarico for Senate this November. Here's ABC News Deputy Political Director Ben Siegel.
2: President Trump weighed in the runoff here, endorsed Ken Paxton, who is running a primary challenge against Senator John Cornyn, a four-term veteran of the Senate. Someone from the George Bush wing of the party predates this Donald Trump moment of the Republican Party. And it's just sort of this new test of what the Republican Party is, who is a Republican in this last phase of the Trump administration, of President Trump's two terms in office.
1: That evacuation zone around the failing chemical tank in Southern California is shrinking after officials in Orange County said the worst case scenario of a catastrophic explosion has been averted.
3: This would have been a huge chemical explosion, and it would have set off likely other chemical explosions from other tanks that are around it and at other properties around the aerospace manufacturing center. So, yeah, this would have been a big deal. So they cleared out 10 square miles all around the area. At the peak, there were 50,000 people who were told they had to evacuate.
1: ABC's Alex Stone in Los Angeles. In New York,
4: it's time to party like it's 1999. No truer words have ever been spoken.
1: ESPN's Ryan Field as the New York Knicks head back to the finals for the first time since 1999 after beating the Cavs. You're listening to ABC News.
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1: Six men allegedly connected to a series of burglaries at star athletes' homes, including the homes of Travis Kelce and Patrick Mahomes, now under arrest in South America.
8: Back in 2024, the Chiefs were just minutes into a game when the thieves broke into Kelce's home and stole jewelry, watches, cash, and other luxury merchandise. Hours earlier, a burglary was reported at Mahomes' home. And the following month, authorities say the same crew targeted the home of Milwaukee Bucks player Bobby Portis during a game.
1: ABC's Hannah Patah. New Jersey Democrats expressing new concern about an ICE detention facility in Newark, where a hunger strike is now underway.
9: While attempting to tour the Delaney Hall Migrant Detention Facility in Newark, New Jersey Governor Mikey Sherrill says,
10: "We've been working with ICE to get into the facility. I was just denied that."
9: Senator Andy Kim visited Delaney Hall over the weekend, speaking with those inside.
11: You know, there is a woman that was pregnant that says she's not getting full OBGYN care. There is a woman that had a miscarriage that said that she did not get the care that she needed.
9: Delaney Hall is privately run with about 300 detainees. Mike Dubosky, ABC News.
1: Remember the K-Boys in Thailand? Well, another search is now underway for seven villagers trapped inside a flooded cave in the East Asian country of Laos. They had been looking for gold when heavy rain flooded the exit to the cave. Some of the same rescuers who helped in Thailand are said to be helping in Laos as well. I'm Sherry Preston, ABC News.
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14: From the Brainerd Now newsroom, I'm Tess Taylor. Authorities are investigating a deadly weekend crash in Castle Rock Township. That collision happened Sunday afternoon on Highway 3 near 225th Street. The Minnesota State Patrol officials say a Ford Fusion struck a Chevy Suburban head-on. The 19-year-old passenger in the Ford was killed and has been identified as Aiden Castle. Authorities say that alcohol may have been a factor in the crash. Both drivers were taken to a nearby hospital with non-life-threatening injuries. A Moorhead couple are facing criminal offenses after their young daughter is accused of handing out THC gummies at school. Martin and Amanda Hulst have been charged with aggravated sale of a controlled substance, aggravated possession of a controlled substance, and drug possession. Police say on May 18th, several students became sick after they claimed that they ate sour strips from the suspect's daughter. One youngster told detectives that the girl's father also was supplying her with vape cartridges to sell and then would give the proceeds to her father. Police conducted a raid at the home of the Hulsts and found THC products, 600 grams of mushrooms that cause hallucinations, and a large amount of cash. And a World War II-era tank is getting a new home in central Minnesota. The M3A1 Stuart tank from the Brainerd Armory has been moved to the Minnesota Military and Veterans Museum at Camp Ripley. Museum officials say the tank will be featured in a new World War II gallery inside the facility. They say the tank represents an important part of Minnesota's military history, especially tied to soldiers from the Brainerd area. The museum plans to open its new building later on this year. From the Brainerd Now newsroom, I'm Tess Taylor.
15: Thanks, Tess. I'm Eric Grant with a look at your sports. Eastern Conference champions have been crowned in the NBA. Knicks stomping the Cavaliers 130-93 in Game 4, completing their sweep and locking up their spot in the finals for the first time since 1999. Playoff action continuing in the Western Conference Finals. The Thunder playing host to the Spurs for Game 5, series tied at 2 games apiece. NHL playoffs. Hurricanes have back-to-back overtime victories in the Eastern Conference Finals after outlasting the Canadiens 3-2 in Game 3 from Montreal. Carolina now leads that best-of-seven series 2-1. Game 4 tomorrow night. Out west, Vegas Golden Knights looking to advance to the Stanley Cup Final for the third time in franchise history. Golden Knights leading the Western Conference Final 3-0, entering Game 4 against the Avalanche. NCAA baseball tournament bracket unveiled yesterday. UCLA, the number one overall seed. College World Series beginning June 12th in Omaha. Twins had their 4-game winning streak snapped. A 3-1 loss to the Chicago White Sox. Brooks Lee homered in the first inning, driving in Minnesota's only run. Zebby Matthews charged with his second loss, allowing 3 runs on 5 hits and 6 innings. Twins still in third place in the Central. They send Joe Ryan to the mound against the White Sox tonight. That game on Cool 103.5. Vikings kick off their first week of organized team activities from TCO Performance Center today. Vikes will have 3 weeks of optional practices during the offseason ahead of mandatory minicamp in June. Purple will hold practices today, tomorrow, and on Thursday. High school sports around the Brainerd Lakes area. Baseball Section 8 4A quarterfinals. 8th-seeded Brainerd Warriors heading down to St. Michael, Albertville. St. Mike, the 1 seed. That game at 4:30 this afternoon. Also, Section 8 3A quarterfinals. 2nd-seeded Little Falls hosting 7th-seed Fergus at 4:30. Section 7 2A opening round in Pine City. Pequot Lakes, the 5th seed, taking on 12th-seed Two Harbors. Also, in Aiken, the 2nd-seeded Aiken Gobblers. They'll be taking on the 15-seed Greenway Nashua Keewatin at 1:30 this afternoon. And 10-seed Crosby Ironton taking on 7th-seeded Malacca at 4 o'clock. Softball side, Section 8 4A winners bracket, top-seeded Brainerd Warriors hosting the 2nd-seeded Bemidji Lumberjacks, 4:30 this afternoon. Section 8 3A elimination bracket in Sauk Rapids, Little Falls taking on Wilmer. And in boys lacrosse, Section 8 opening round, Brainerd Warriors, the 10th seed, taking on 7th seed Big Lake Princeton at 7 o'clock down in Big Lake. That's been a look at your sports. I'm Eric Grant. 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
14: Sunny skies expected all day today. We're going to warm to 88 degrees later this afternoon. There is a slight chance of a shower or an isolated thunderstorm. Winds will become south at 5. Tonight, mostly clear, but again, there could be an isolated shower or storm late. The low tonight, 55. Tomorrow, sunny and dry. The high, 85 with a northeast breeze, 5 to 15. And Thursday, sunny with a high of 82 and a southeast wind at 5.
15: The winds have become south at 8 right now. Sunny skies this morning. Could see a couple patches of fog still in the low spots. 61 right now.
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0: Rob Thomas and Hard to Be Happy, 106.7 WJJY, Lakes Area's best variety. Not hard to be happy with weather like this.
1: Oh, no.
0: My,
1: it's
0: oh, my.
1: Just glorious.
0: Not shabby at all.
1: Oh, I love it.
0: Yeah, I bet you do.
1: I do.
0: Yeah.
1: Puts a little pep in my step. Puts a little smile in my face. A little.
0: Keep going.
1: Little.
0: It's good.
1: Jazz in my hands.
0: Yeah.
1: A little.
0: What else?
1: Oh, I don't know.
0: No more?
1: A little. I don't know.
0: Does it put a little squeaky toy in your toy box?
1: Sure does.
0: Okay.
1: Oh, God. That's funny.
0: Yeah.
1: It's time to spin the wacky wheel of wonder. We are going to spin the wheel. We're going to find a game to play. That's what the wheel will determine. And we need a contestant on the line, 828-1067. Before we answer the phone and do that, we need to go through our rules. But today we're playing for a $15 gift certificate to Dunmire's.
0: Okay.
1: Yes.
0: You want rules, though, really?
1: Rules, we must.
0: Oh, boy, a man of many rules.
2: Hi, I'm Sheriff Eric Klang.
1: Oh,
2: here
1: yes.
2: are the rules for today's contest on The Morning Mess with Eric and Tess. One win per household per month. When you win, they will mail your prize to you. So please stay on the line after the game so they can get your address. And please turn down your radio when you call. That is a lawful order from Sheriff Eric Klang.
1: Yes, sir.
0: You got it. JJY, good morning. Who's this?
3: Hi, it's Lori.
0: Hey, Lori.
1: How are you?
3: Good. How are you?
1: Good. Did you have a nice Memorial Day weekend?
3: Yep. Lots of just dirt time.
1: Dirt time.
0: Dirt time.
1: Must have been a thing. What did you put in the dirt?
3: More so just making sure everything's out of the dirt that you don't want in there.
0: Oh,
1: that part of it. That's good. Okay, I got you. I'm reading your mail. I'm weeding your garden. I got you. Okay.
0: You're not weeding anybody's garden.
1: No, I'm not. All right, let's spin this wheel. Lori, find your game this morning. Here we go. We are going to play Buzzword. And Lori, you may know how this game is played, but for those who may not, we are going to give Lori a word, her buzzword, which will be used in all of her answers in some form or another. We have 10 little clues on this card. Her job is to simply get 5 of them before the 1 minute timer sounds. She can say pass in this one, so if she's totally hung up, she just says pass, we move on. We can come back to it if there's time. As long as she gets 5 before the 1 minute is up, she wins. Okay?
3: Yep.
1: Okay.
0: You got this, Lori.
1: Lori, this is your buzzword.
0: Supercalifragilisticexpialidocious.
1: Got it? Just kidding.
3: Perfect.
1: No. Ha. Your buzzword is clean. C-L-E-A-N. Close enough.
0: Yeah.
1: Clean.
3: All right.
1: Okay. So, the word clean will be in every single one of your answers in some form or another, and Eric will start the timer after I read the first clue. Here we go again. The buzzword is clean. Immaculate to the point of sounding like a mouse.
3: Squeaky clean.
1: That is correct. Stop doing things the wrong way.
3: Pat.
1: Okay. Finish your dinner.
3: Clean your plate.
1: Yes. Well-groomed, shaven.
3: God. Pass.
1: Okay. Fresh start, as in school each fall. A fresh start.
3: Pass.
1: Okay. Not machine washable.
3: Dry clean.
1: Yes.
3: Only.
1: Use the proverbial broom.
3: Sweet clean.
1: No, close.
3: Pass.
1: Okay,
3: pass.
1: Make tidy.
3: Clean sweep.
0: Oh.
3: Clean sweep.
1: That would have been sort of it.
0: Yeah.
1: About 3.5 there.
0: Okay.
1: But you...
3: All right. That's
1: okay. You played it the right way. You'll have to try another time, Lori, okay?
3: Yep, thanks. Yep. Right.
1: You too.
0: You too. Thanks,
1: Thank
0: Lori.
1: You. Okay, well...
0: Grab another contestant here, 828-1067, if you want to play Buzzword this morning for your shot at that $15 certificate to Dunmire's. JJY, good morning. Who's this?
4: Hi, this is Denise.
0: Hey, Denise.
1: How are you, Denise?
4: Real good.
1: Good.
0: Good.
1: Were you shouting out some of those answers, maybe, sort of?
4: I was.
1: Okay,
4: yes.
1: Let's see.
4: Good.
1: Let's see what you can do with this. Here we go. Again, your buzzword is clean. Those will be in all your answers. Here we go. Immaculate to the point of sounding like a mouse.
4: Squeaky clean.
1: Yes. Stop doing things the wrong way.
4: Pass.
1: Finish your dinner.
4: Clean plate.
1: Yes.
4: Clean your plate.
1: Well-groomed or shaven.
4: Squeaky, no. Pass.
1: Okay. Fresh start, as in school each fall.
4: Clean slate.
1: That is correct. Nice. Not machine washable.
4: Dry clean only.
1: Yes. Mm. Use the proverbial broom.
4: Sweep, clean sweep.
1: Yes, that's five.
0: That is
1: Let's
0: five.
1: Keep going. Make
0: okay.
1: tidy.
4: Pass.
1: Bald, muscle-bound detergent character.
4: Mr. Clean.
1: That's right. And admit the truth.
4: Come clean.
1: There you go.
0: Nice
1: you got
0: job.
1: It. Nicely
0: right.
1: done. Yes. Okay, so the ones...
0: Well done, Denise.
1: Yes, nicely done.
4: Thank you.
1: The ones we missed were stop doing things the wrong way. This is weird. It's clean up your act.
0: Okay, yeah, I get that.
1: Well, you know. The well-groomed... Shaven
0: was that?
1: Clean cut.
0: Okay.
1: Yeah.
0: Mm.
1: Make tidy, clean up was that one.
0: Clean
1: so
0: up.
1: There you go. Well, Denise, you got the ones you needed for the win. So $15 gift certificate to Dunmire's is coming your way. Congratulations.
4: Oh, thank you very much.
1: You bet. Hang on the line. We'll get your information and mail that gift certificate to you, okay?
4: Thanks.
1: Yeah, thank you.
0: All right.
1: Awesome. That's how you do it.
0: Got it done.
1: She cleaned up real good right there.
0: She
1: did.
0: Cleaned up.
1: Oh, yeah.
0: Oh,
1: cleaned
0: gosh.
1: Up real good there.
0: Oh, golly. You don't get that everywhere, thankfully.
1: No,
0: it's JJY.
1: You don't.

0: 106.7 WJJY, today's best variety. Erica Tess, your morning mess. A few more details possibly emerging about the upcoming nuptials between Taylor and Travis.
1: What do we hear now?
0: Evidently, guests are going to be notified the morning of.
1: Oh, but they're supposed to reserve their whole summer, but yet they'll be notified the morning of, like...
0: But I don't know if they must know the weekend, I would think. I mean, it's not like everybody is going to... Maybe she will have PJs lined up for everybody to fly to the wedding destination. I don't know.
1: Interesting.
0: I feel like part of these things that are leaking out are just wildly inaccurate.
1: Probably.
0: I mean, you can't expect everybody to just keep their calendar completely clean to attend your wedding.
1: Well, it's probably one of those things where people are saying, look, if I get an invitation to Taylor Swift's wedding, I'm dropping and running. So, good day.
0: Maybe.
1: And, yeah.
0: Could be.
1: Who knows?
0: I don't know.
1: Or maybe she's just going to say, here's the deal. On the day of the wedding, I'm giving you the link. You're going to live stream it. We're getting married at Vegas at the Chapel of Love. Right. And Elvis is going to marry us. And you all can live stream it. I'll give you the address the morning of. There you go. You can watch it from wherever, your office, your car. You just never know.
0: Oh, she would get vilified.
1: Why?
0: No way.
1: She could let the world tune in to watch it.
0: I know.
1: And have it sponsored. She ain't stupid.
0: Nah, she's not going to sponsor her first wedding.
1: Just say, brought to you by, you know, Cheerios. Who knows? I mean, come on.
0: Full of nuts. No.
1: Who knows? So many options.
0: I guess you can't rule anything out, I suppose. We can rule out a lot of things regarding the weather, like snow. It's not going to snow. That we can rule out.
1: Thank you, God, for that.
0: Yeah. We'll get your forecast next to JJY.
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1: Sunny with a slight chance of a shower, isolated thunderstorm late this afternoon. Otherwise, we're warm into 88 degrees. Ooh-hoo. Winds will become south at 5. Tonight, clear, but a chance again for that isolated shower storm. The low 55. South breeze at 5. Sunny tomorrow will warm to 85 with a northeast breeze 5 to 15. And sunny Thursday with a high of 82 and a southeast breeze at 5.
0: Okay. Sorry, I was looking at the sandwiches that we were just talking about. South breeze at 9. Don't apologize. Sunny skies and 64.
1: Couple of things coming up here tomorrow and Thursday. District 5 Commissioner Jamie Lee is hosting a couple of town hall meetings, which will feature presentations on budgets and property taxes. Also offer time for questions and answers if you're interested. Today, I'm thinking it's Monday. Today, 6:30 at Emily City Hall, and on Thursday at 6:30 at the Forum Room at Crosby Ironton High School. Some opportunities there. And other things that are happening, too, coming up this week. Oh, yes.
0: Yes.
1: The Brainerd Elks shoot is coming up on Saturday. We've been hearing about this.
0: Yeah.
1: Don Adamson Field from 9 to 1. The Brainerd Elks Lodge 615 is partnering with Brainerd Warrior Soccer Program. Mm-hmm. And this is for youth ages 5 to 15. If you want more information on this soccer shoot, it's a lot of fun. It sounds like it's going to be good. Go to Facebook, look up the Elks Soccer Shoot Brainerd, and you can see they're divided into age groups, 5 to 15. U9 portion will go from 10 to noon, and the 10 to 15 age group will go from 12 to 2.
0: Yeah.
1: So if you are into soccer and you want a shot at this, have fun, go do that on Saturday. But I think you might have to register in advance.
0: I think you do. Yep.
1: Yeah.
0: Mm-hmm.
1: So go do that now.
0: Now?
1: Kids, why not? Summertime, okay. summertime. Just saying, there's some things going on this week.
0: Boy, you are awfully chipper with this weather.
1: I know. See what it
0: is. I don't mind. It's just...
1: I'm just saying.
0: It's new.
1: Add sunshine, will flourish. See?
0: A week full of flourishing, evidently.
1: Flourish.
0: Noah Kahan at JJY.

0: Noah Kahan with The Great Divide, 106.7 WJJY, Lakes Area's best variety, 25 minutes before 8 o'clock. Morning Mess with Eric and Tess.
1: Got a cash call we'll be making here in less than an hour worth $196.33. 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
0: And Jeff Obricki, Tanner Motors, joining us this morning. Jeff?
2: Yeah. Hey, good morning, guys. How are you doing?
1: We're doing well. Hope you had a nice Memorial weekend.
2: Yeah, I hope everybody else there had a fun and safe Memorial weekend. And, you know, other than a little drizzling on Saturday, you know, it turned out to be pretty nice. And I got to say, I'm a 71 and a half degree guy all summer, but, you know, the 85 was bearable. You know, it was comfortable. Mm-hmm. Wasn't real.
0: Yeah,
2: so if it keeps that up, I guess.
0: It's tolerable.
2: Yeah, you might win me over. So.
0: Right.
2: Anyway, here we go. We're continuing on here at Tanner Motors on the May incentives and take advantage of these. 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If it's a particular vehicle that you want to see and drive. But best yet, sunny day, 620 West Washington Street in Brainerd. We're here till 7. Love to see you out here. And, again, hope everybody had a great time.
0: All right, Jeff, time for you to be honest. How many hot dogs and hamburgers did you eat Saturday and yesterday?
2: Yeah, I did catch the first day. I did catch a couple of each. So
0: a couple of each.
2: I loaded up.
0: All right. Perfect, Jeff. We'll talk to you tomorrow.
2: Thanks, guys.
1: Thank you. That's Jeff Obricki at Tanner Motors in Brainerd.
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0: 106.7 WJJY, Lakes Area's best variety, Maroon 5 and Sunday morning. Nope, Tuesday morning feels like a Monday morning. We get it. We know. We understand.
1: Mm-hmm.
0: But nope, here we go. It's beautiful. It looks like it's going to be a nice day. Stu Muck will confirm or deny that in just a moment. We'll talk weather details here at JJY. So you've heard about Chad Schwendeman on this radio station for quite some time and many of his real estate success stories. 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
1: All right, here we are, 7:46, and meteorologist Stu Muck taking applications to check himself for ticks.
5: That's all handled. It's good.
1: It's good? Okay.
0: Oh, let's not talk about that.
5: I had one Saturday.
1: You had one? I had two yesterday.
0: Oh.
1: And I wasn't even in tall grass at all. Really?
0: I wasn't. So. I'll tell it later.
5: It's another reason Tess will stay in the house all summer.
0: I did not. I was out, and then...
1: She's got someone that'll check her. Fine.
0: Okay.
1: No risk there. A quick search, by the way, of human tick collar. We can't wear them. I know we've talked about it before, but they're not suggesting to wear them,
0: you mean,
1: I guess.
0: We shouldn't wear them.
1: Well,
0: we
1: can, yes. Should we?
5: 12-pack.
1: Wrists, ankles,
0: waist,
1: neck, everything.
0: Headband.
1: Yeah.
0: That's right. All right. Anyway, well, Stu, let's talk about the forecast, and then we'll get down to it.
5: It's going to be summer. Summer has arrived with our Memorial Day holiday. Temperatures way on the above normal side. The airport officially yesterday says we hit 86 degrees. We'll be warmer than that today. Very, very mild air has settled in. And that's in spite of a cool front dropping in out of the north. That front has dropped on into North Dakota through north central Minnesota to far northwest Wisconsin, right in our area. With that front nearby, there is rain further south, and that is in southwest, I'll call it south central Minnesota, if you will. I don't expect that will push this far north, but as that front drops in, there will be some chance for a little scattered shower, a very slight possibility of a thunderstorm toward mid or late afternoon into the evening, a tenth of an inch or two if we get that much. And then that front pushes further south. And even though winds become north, that is, and northeast, later tonight and into tomorrow, we don't cool off too drastically. Staying on the above normal side right through midweek, right on into early next week, those daytime highs around or in the 80s are what we expect for about the next 7 or 8 days. So today, sunny skies, a very warm day. That slight chance for a mid or late afternoon shower, a very slight chance of a thunderstorm. Today's high, 88, as winds out of the south will be around 5, maybe even up toward 10 miles per hour. Still a chance for a scattered shower or storm in the night. Mostly clear, however, and we drop down to 55, south winds at 5, sunny on Wednesday and about 85. Winds will be more northeast at 5 to 15, and by Thursday with sunny skies, 82, southeast wind at 5. We have sunshine, very pleasant, 64 degrees, south winds are at 9, the barometer still trying to rise a bit, 29.93. There's a major fish feeding period from 8:15 to 10:15, a minor 2:30 to 3:30, a major tonight 8:45 to 10:45.
0: Thank you.
5: Sure.
1: Well done, Stu.
0: Okay.
5: Thank you.
1: A plus effort.
0: That's nice. So the whole tick thing, I was outside and doing the thing and, you know,
1: sure.
0: being aware. No ticks, look, check, did the no ticks. Then I go to work yesterday.
1: Yeah.
0: Coming home from work yesterday, driving in my car, and where's the tick?
1: Like one does.
0: No, look, where's the tick?
1: On your windshield?
0: On my windshield. On the inside of my car.
1: Are you sure it's not on your phone?
0: It was walking on my windshield, and I'm like, huh.
1: Inside or outside?
0: Inside, because I put on the wipers thinking you're going to go away. And then, as I'm sitting there at the stoplight, I have to take
1: a spider?
0: Picture. No, I know what it is. And then it went down, and then it came at the dash, and it's coming toward me. So,
1: looks like
0: course,
1: a spider.
0: It's not a spider. It is a tick. It was a reddish tick. And so I grabbed a little piece of a napkin that I had there, because Mom doesn't have napkins in her car. And I kind of, you know, swooshed it and grabbed it and pinched it. And I'm like, I'm going to hold this the entire way home, because they don't crush. You can't crush. We can't do anything. And I'm not going to throw the tissue out the window, because that's littering.
1: But why wouldn't you just let the tick off the tissue outside?
0: Because
1: it's a living creature, Tess.
0: I know. And I thought about it. I thought, okay, do I pull over by Dunmire's? Do I pull over by North Long? Do I pull over by Round Lake? Do I pull over by Schaefer's? Do I pull? And I'm holding this thing and I'm like, I peel it back and look. I'm like, where'd it go? It wasn't in there. So I threw it. I threw the tissue on the floor.
1: No.
0: And I don't know where the tick is. So then, of course.
5: The tick is still in the car.
0: Somewhere. And, you know, then the rest of the ride home, I'm looking, you know, thank God traffic going north was nothing.
1: Yeah.
0: But I'm like, where is that little rat thing?
1: I'm not going to lie and probably will be looked down upon for saying this, but I'd have just thrown it out the window.
0: No.
1: Kleenex. So there's a tick in your car and you don't know where it is now, Tess.
0: That's
1: how are you going to survive with that?
0: It's on my mind. It was
1: I
0: on
1: bet.
0: My mind then. It was on my mind on my way into work today.
1: Yeah?
0: Uh-huh. That's why yesterday I rode the motorcycle because I wasn't going to get one.
1: You could have let it out the window with the Kleenex.
0: I thought.
1: And another member of the environment could have enjoyed that as a meal. And then the Kleenex could have been used to build a nest or something. You would have been helping.
0: No. It was a recycled napkin. You know, it was a brown recyclable napkin. But I was not going to throw it out the window and risk a $500 fine because of a tick.
1: Well,
0: I almost
1: risked
0: an accident.
1: Risking Lyme disease and everything else that comes with it.
0: It wasn't a deer tick. It was a big, fat, red. Look at that sucker, though. Look at that. How did I spot
1: beautiful.
0: That?
1: Beautiful.
0: Yeah, I was just basking in the sun right there on my windshield. I'm like, please be outside.
5: Enjoying
0: please.
5: The warmth. Yay.
0: Yeah.
1: Did you name it? Now that it's basically a pet, now that you left it in your car.
0: I did name it.
1: Tammy the Tick?
0: Nope.
1: Oh.
0: Can't tell you because I can't.
5: Can't use that name on the air.
0: That's it. See, Stu knows me so well.
5: That'd be cute little Ticky. Come on.
0: Mm-hmm.
1: Fine.
0: Ricky Ticky Tavy is what I was just Yeah, no. So, yeah, there was the little tick on the windshield. Right.
1: That's too bad.
0: Shotgun. And then my question is, my first question was, how did it get in there? And then I realized,
1: you had an occupant?
0: No, my boyfriend drove my car before me, and he was the one who was really out there, you know, mowing the lawn
1: sure.
0: and doing the thing. And I was like, he's the carrier. He put it
5: Well, he's
0: in
5: a carrier now.
0: Yeah, he's a carrier. So,
5: okay.
0: Yep. Now, there sits the tick, and so he's probably still in my car, or he.
1: Well, really,
0: then you feel it crawling up your pant leg the whole rest of the way home from this. What a breeze! I'm like, okay, this is it.
1: In all honesty, that was the one tick that you saw in your car.
0: That would be true.
5: How many are there you don't know about?
1: Uh huh. They're hanging out right now as we speak.
0: At least they're hanging out, not clinging on. That's all I care.
1: Well, they might be clinging on.
0: No.
1: And then there might be some more clinging on a few weeks later. Uh-huh. You don't know what you started.
0: Don't care. Haven't had a ticket here to me in years.
1: Really? You don't go outside.
0: Right?
1: Yeah.
5: See?
1: Yeah.
0: I'm immune.
1: Uh-huh.
0: I got an understanding. Me and ticks and me and deer, we just don't interact. Now, see, now I feel like I got ticks.
1: Yeah, now you're scratching all over. Yeah.
5: Way to go, Eric.
1: Yeah, the second one last night, I was scratching on my back. I'm like, okay, wait, that's a mole back there. And then all of a sudden, like, wait a minute.
0: That's new.
1: Right next to it, that's not a mole. Oh. Okay, there you go. Down the sink you go. Go for a swim.
0: Did you get the whole thing?
1: Hmm?
0: Did you get the whole?
5: Close enough.
1: Yeah.
0: Well, you got to get the little... This is gross. You got to get the head out of it.
5: Right. Faster and come out later.
1: Yeah, be fine. I'm doing just fine. It's not like I want to pat this out.
0: Down goes Frazier.
1: I'll survive.
0: Oh, my gravy.
1: Okay. Have you ever, not to switch gears here, but have you ever decided to not visit a store because of their shopping carts?
5: No.
1: Not top of mind, really. Like, I'm not going to go there because their shopping carts aren't good.
0: No, but there are some where I'm like, I don't like these shopping carts, but you have to go. You got to go.
1: Yeah.
0: Uh-huh.
1: Target, they do not want to worry about you not liking their shopping carts. They have all new reimagined shopping carts.
0: What is
1: that
0: up
1: they're
0: with
1: rolling
0: this?
1: Out? It's this shopping cart looks like if there would be a mini version of it, it would be like a toy shopping cart you would get your kids. They're supposed to have smoother maneuverability and ergonomic handles.

0: And it won't be hot at all when you grab it, you grab one from the corral in the parking lot.
1: Sure.
0: And the pièce de résistance here, larger cup holders.
1: Of course.
2: Well, that's important.
1: Because your Starbucks has to fit in there.
0: Exactly. Yeah. And those 40-ounce sippy cups.
1: Mm-hmm.
0: So
1: full of Gatorade for your child. Yeah, I know. Okay.
0: Yeah. I don't know about this.
1: It's just another thing.
0: Why?
1: I don't know. Well, I'll tell you.
0: You talked about an unneeded expense.
1: But it'll definitely beat the squeaky wheel thing. That eater, eater, eater.
0: That doesn't bother me.
2: Those are the best.
0: Every cart should have a squeaky wheel.
2: And the one that wobbles funny when you're driving it.
0: Yeah.
1: Or that sticks and then you get shoved in the gut by the handle of it. You know? Like
0: you're shoveling snow?
1: Yeah.
0: Yeah. No. Right. That's part of shopping.
1: Yeah. As long as it moves and turns corners easily and you don't have to always pick it up and turn. Because, yeah, sometimes it can get really, real annoying. You know what I'm saying?
2: Huh.
0: Yeah. I would rather them say, oh, take 10 cents off every item.
1: Oh, yeah.
0: Instead of
2: putting
0: it.
2: You've got the new reimagined carts. These are better.
0: Yeah. I'm going back there tomorrow just because I like their carts. Nah.
1: Nah. But can the undercarriage of the carts fit the 85-pack of double extra mega rolled, you know, paper towels that come in a 70-pack? You know what I'm saying?
0: Yeah. You know what carts do fit those?
1: Yeah.
0: The outside pickup carts where they bring it to you.
1: Oh, see, there you go.
0: That takes care of the impulse shopping as well.
1: I don't like that. You go to Target to get your steps in. And
0: is that right?
1: Your toilet paper.
2: Oh.
0: All right.
1: Although it probably would save a lot of money if I did that.
0: So if I could ask you, unless you've already seen this, how long, just a shot in the dark, just a guess here, guys, how long has this been in the works from Target? How long do you think they've been developing this grocery cart, this reimagined, sleek?
2: Since the end of COVID.
1: No. I'll say a year.
0: Stu's the winner.
1: No.
0: These carts have been in the works for 6 years now.
1: Why?
2: Uh-huh.
1: What?
0: You think about that. There's been a group of employees for the last 6 years that have been working on the new Target redesigned shopping cart.
1: 6 years.
2: That's important.
1: 6 years, you say.
0: Can we get the cup holders just a little bit bigger?
1: A little farther apart.
0: Maybe.
1: Oh, I don't know about this.
0: Yeah.
1: Talking 2,190 days they've been working on sleekifying the Target shopping cart.
0: Yeah.
2: Well, looks are what matters. It's got to be important. It's got to look.
0: And just in case you're curious, they are called the Series 3 APC model.
1: Aerodynamic.
0: Could be.
1: Ergonomically correct. Hook up to Wi-Fi.
0: Yeah.
1: God.
0: Probably have a chip reader in them, too.
1: They might.
0: Yeah.
1: GPS. All right, we gotta go, Stu.
2: All right.
0: Thanks, Stu. Chat tomorrow.
2: See ya.
1: See ya. Thank you.
0: It's 106.7 WJJY, Brainerd, Baxter, Nisswa. It's 8 o'clock.
3: From ABC News. Sherry Preston, more strikes launched on Iran, even as President Trump says a peace deal is near and Iranian officials arrive in Qatar for talks. From the White House, here's ABC's Rachel Scott.
4: U.S. Central Command describing the strikes as self-defense that targeted missile launch sites and Iranian boats that were attempting to put mines in the Strait of Hormuz. Secretary of State Marco Rubio saying the strait will be open one way or another, but did not provide details on how that would happen.
5: It's going to take a couple days to settle on, even down to the disagreements over a word, sentence. So we'll have to work through that.
4: On Saturday, President Trump said a framework for a deal to end the war had been largely negotiated.
3: Iran's supreme leader declaring this morning America will no longer have a safe place in the region. Texas Senator John Cornyn had a safe seat, serving 5 terms until President Trump endorsed his opponent in today's primary runoff. ABC's Jim Ryan with more on the Republican fight in Dallas.
6: John Cornyn first got to the Senate in 2002 and has easily won re-election every 6 years. With financial backing from the likes of George W. Bush and Rupert Murdoch, he's considered an old-school conservative. Challenger Ken Paxton's war chest is filled with money from lesser-known but equally powerful donors who like his hard right-leaning.

0: Thanks. President Trump getting a medical and dental exam at Walter Reed today. It's his third dentist appointment in 5 months. In Southern California, thousands of people are being allowed back in their homes after the worst-case scenario of a catastrophic explosion at a chemical tank was averted. There's still a threat of a smaller explosion, so some are still being kept away.
1: I'm very, very optimistic moving forward that we're going to continue with the success. Everything is stabilizing, and we're going to get them home as soon as possible.
0: Orange County Fire Chief Craig Covery. Two children and two adults killed in Belgium today when a train collided with a minivan. 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
0: More storms are expected in the south today after a brutal round over the holiday weekend.
3: Days of severe weather in the deep south, triggering flash flooding. The storms turning deadly near Hattiesburg, Mississippi. And in South Carolina, a woman was killed at a restaurant after authorities say strong winds sent a patio umbrella airborne, striking her in the neck.
0: That's ABC's Lindsay Tuckman. That restaurant had only opened one day earlier. A desperate search for seven people trapped inside a cave for the past week in the Southeast Asian country of Laos. ABC's Sophie Flay has that story.
4: Some 100 first responders are now joining the rescue effort, navigating narrow passages just 2 feet wide and recesses filled with muddy water.
5: Mama.
4: Among the rescuers, the divers who famously helped rescue children from a cave in Thailand in 2018. Back then, it took more than 2 weeks to rescue a dozen boys and their soccer coach trapped in a deep cave. Eventually, the boys had to be sedated, put in scuba gear, and taken out one by one while unconscious.
0: Musician Sonny Rollins has died. That's from his 1956 breakthrough album, Saxophone Colossus. Rollins performed for more than 50 years, had been in poor health recently, died at his home in Woodstock, New York. He was 95. Sherry Preston, ABC News.
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11: From the Brainerd Now Newsroom, I'm Tess Taylor. Authorities are investigating a deadly weekend crash in Castle Rock Township. That collision happened Sunday afternoon on Highway 3 near 225th Street. The Minnesota State Patrol officials say a Ford Fusion struck a Chevy Suburban head-on. The 19-year-old passenger in the Ford was killed and has been identified as Aiden Castle. Authorities say that alcohol may have been a factor in the crash. Both drivers were taken to a nearby hospital with non-life-threatening injuries. A Moorhead couple are facing criminal offenses after their young daughter is accused of handing out THC gummies at school. Martin and Amanda Hulst have been charged with aggravated sale of a controlled substance, aggravated possession of a controlled substance, and drug possession. Police say on May 18th, several students became sick after they claimed that they ate sour strips from the suspect's daughter. One youngster told detectives that the girl's father also was supplying her with vape cartridges to sell and then would give the proceeds to her father. Police conducted a raid at the home of the Hulsts and found THC products, 600 grams of mushrooms that cause hallucinations, and a large amount of cash. And a World War II-era tank is getting a new home in central Minnesota. The M3A1 Stuart tank from the Brainerd Armory has been moved to the Minnesota Military and Veterans Museum at Camp Ripley. Museum officials say the tank will be featured in a new World War II gallery inside the facility. They say the tank represents an important part of Minnesota's military history, especially tied to soldiers from the Brainerd area. The museum plans to open its new building later on this year. From the Brainerd Now Newsroom, I'm Tess Taylor.
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11: Early in May, Good News Network reported how Australia and USA citizens have amassed 85 million acres of private land specifically for conservation. From the Spokesman Review comes a story of a man in Washington State who's about to make it 85,885 by donating his own patch to the Kalispell Indian Tribe. Having spent his whole working life in urbanity during a 30-year career with the Social Security Administration, Gary Verbrugge longed for the natural world that he remembered from his youth, where he lived on land that was bought by his relatives after moving from Iowa in the early 20th century. After taking an early retirement to help with his parents' ailing health, he bought some more land and a cabin owned by a neighbor and went home to see what had happened to his father and uncle's forest. It turns out that the forester that they entrusted the management of their land to was more interested in making money from the timber sales than ensuring the health of the woodland. A year later, in 2007, Verbrugge partnered with the Inland Northwest Land Conservancy to turn 605 wooded acres that he owned into a conservation easement. In 2025, he bought another 280 acres directly abutting his own land from his nieces and nephews and added them to the package. The idea, explained by the INLC's conservation director, Michael Crabtree, is that the conservancy acts, quote, kind of like a third party that makes sure that the rules are being followed on behalf of the owner who has stipulated that he wanted to see the land preserved to a natural state. Through Verbrugge, who lives alone at 72 years old in the forest, has no heirs to pass the property to, he found a suitable inheritor in the Kalispell Indians, who said that they would carry the responsibility of keeping the land in good health going forward and with profound gratitude. As to the land itself, the Little Spokane River runs through the land, along with several creeks, home to bull trout. It's a subdivided, developed area, the Verbrugge's woodland, is also a haven for elk, deer, moose, wolves, cougar, bobcat, and eagles. Verbrugge told the Spokesman Review, quote, to see the wildlife where they're not aggressive, they're not scared, they're just at home, that is the greatest reward.
5: Nice.
11: There you go. That is your happy headline today. We'll get to your forecast from Stu in a moment. First, though, Eric Grant in with his sports shorts.
5: Thank you. Eastern Conference champions have been crowned in the NBA. New York Knicks defeated the Cavaliers 130-93 in Game 4 to complete the sweep and lock up their spot in the finals for the first time since 1999. Playoff action continuing tonight, Western Conference Thunder and Spurs from OKC, that best of seven series tied at two games apiece. Hurricanes have back-to-back overtime victories in the Eastern Conference Finals in the National Hockey League after outlasting Montreal 3-2 in Game 3. Carolina now leading that best-of-seven series 2-1. They'll visit Montreal for Game 4 tomorrow night. Out west, Vegas Golden Knights looking to advance and sweep the Colorado Avalanche. They take on the Avs this evening, and they lead the series 3-0. NCAA baseball tournament bracket unveiled yesterday. UCLA, the number one overall seed. College World Series begins June 12th in Omaha. Twins had their 4-game winning streak snapped with a 3-1 loss to the hands of the Chicago White Sox last night. Brooks Lee homering in the first inning to drive in the Twins' lone run. Zebby Matthews charged with his second loss after allowing 3 runs on 5 hits in 6 innings. Joe Ryan starting for the Twins against the White Sox tonight. That game on Cool 103.5. Vikings kicking off their first week of organized team activities from TCO Performance Center. Vikings have 3 weeks of optional practices during the offseason ahead of mandatory minicamp in June. Purple will hold practices today, tomorrow, and on Thursday. Local sports, baseball, high school baseball, Section 8 4A quarterfinals. 8th-seeded Brainerd traveling down to St. Michael Albertville, taking on the top-seeded Knights, 4:30 this afternoon. Section 8 3A quarters, 2nd-seeded Little Falls, hosting 7-seed Fergus. Section 7 2A opening round at Pine City, 5th-seeded Pequot Lakes, taking on the 12th-seeded Two Harbors squad. Now also in Aiken, the 2nd-seeded Aiken Gobblers, they'll be taking on 15-seed Greenway Nashua Keewatin at 1:30 this afternoon. 10th-seeded Crosby Ironton taking on the 7th-seed Malacca. Softball Section 8 4A winners bracket. Top-seeded Brainerd Warriors taking on the 2nd-seeded Bemidji Lumberjacks 4:30 this afternoon at Brainerd High School. Section 8 3A elimination bracket in Sauk Rapids. Little Falls taking on Wilmer. And boys lacrosse Section 8 opening round. 10th-seeded Brainerd. They are down taking on Big Lake Princeton at 7 o'clock tonight. That's been a look at your sports. 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
14: Sunny and very warm today. A slight chance of a shower. There could be a thunderstorm yet toward mid or late afternoon. Today's high at about 88. The winds will become south at 5. Still a small chance of a shower or storm through late night. Mostly clear, though, down to 55 with the south wind at 5. Sunny Wednesday, about 85. Northeast winds, 5 to 15. And sunny on Thursday at about 82. I'm JJY meteorologist Stu Muck.
5: Thanks much, Stu. We've got mostly sunny skies right now. South breeze at 9, and we're at 65.
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0: Today's Best Variety, 106.7 WJJY, Eric and Tess. It's the morning mess, 17 after 8, and money on the line. It could be yours.
1: We're going to be making that cash call in a moment. $196.33. $196.33. We've got that going for us. So, stick around. Some money could be going out soon here at JJY.
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0: Absolutely.
1: Well, let's get on this thing then.
0: Okay.
1: $196.33 is the amount in the JJY Cash Call jackpot, so we are coming to the phones right now to attempt to give it away. 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
1: Yesterday, when we were out riding around, drove by the beach at Pelican, and, you know, because it was such a nice warm day. And tons of people at the beach. It was awesome. Tons. Three people in the water trying to swim because I think the water's still low on the chilly side.
0: Might be under temp right now.
1: I thought maybe today, if it was warm, my daughter's with me after school, we'd go jump in. But I don't know if it's. I mean, kids are pretty resilient and daring. But
0: I tell you what, my 4-year-old yesterday, cleaning the pool out. We didn't get a chance to fill it yet. It's being filled right now, but she is all about jumping in today.
1: Doesn't matter.
0: It's gonna be cold.
1: Doesn't care.
0: She'll be in there.
1: Those kids do not care. Kids have no issue. Do they have feelings?
0: And then their lips will turn blue and they'll be shivering and they're just going to be having a great time.
1: That's right. Doesn't matter that they're,
0: living their best life.
1: On the brink of death, they're happy as can be. Like, can I have a sandwich? I want to get back in.
0: Snack.
1: Yeah. Okay.
0: Snack them. They'll keep swimming.
1: That's right. All right. No money given away when we made the cash call right here in Brainerd. So more money going in for Zeke to try to give it away midday. $198.01. That is now the amount in the jackpot. $198.01. Write that down and keep it close. That money could be yours midday today with that call. And our cash calls today brought to you by Lake Latitude in Nisswa.
0: By the way, congratulations, BTS, Artist of the Year at the American Music Awards last night. And that song, Swim, was Song of the Summer.
1: Oh.
0: Even though summer hasn't really started yet. I don't know. I don't get how they do it. Award shows.
1: It's a prediction.
0: It could be. I don't know how they do some award shows that'll be like new artist of the year and they've been performing for 6 years type thing. I don't get it.
1: I don't either.
0: Also, Cat's Eye won new artist of the year. Bieber won male pop artist. Sabrina Carpenter, best female pop artist. Carpenter also winning album of the year and best pop album of the year.
1: Mm-hmm.
0: Of course, Golden from K-pop Demon Hunters song of the year.
1: Haha.
0: So.
1: Okay.
0: And they honored Billy Idol as well.
1: He's still got it going on, doesn't he, Billy Idol? Wow.
0: He's got it for sure.
1: He does. Rock on. Yep. All right. Anyway.
0: Checking that weather next year, JJY.
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1: Sunny today with a small chance of a shower, isolated thunderstorm later this afternoon. Today's high 88 with a wind becoming south at 5. Mostly clear overnight. Still, that passing shower or storm could happen late. The low 55. Wednesday, sunny up to 85 with a northeast breeze expected at 5 to 15. And sunny again on Thursday with a high of 82. Sunny Friday, 88. Oh, it just looks divine. Hello. Yeah.
0: Winds are calm right now. We've got sunshine. Nice out there at 69.
1: Totally Useless Trivia is coming up. Another prize to be given away. It's a t-shirt from Bee's Factory Outlet up in Nisswa. That was a busy place this past weekend.
0: I bet.
1: So anyway, that's coming up in a moment. 106.7 WJJY.

0: 106.7 WJJY, today's best variety, 33 minutes after 8, Tuesday morning already, weeks flying by.
1: It is. Wow. Feels like it was just Monday yesterday.
0: It does feel like it was Monday yesterday. It
1: feels like some days
0: for you.
1: People think it's Monday today, but no, alas, we're already into the week. So let's keep it rolling.
0: Basically Wednesday, which is almost Friday, so the weekend's nearly here.
1: Almost. Look at us.
0: Yeah.
1: Woo, look at you, just flying. Look at how much you've accomplished already this week.
0: I know it. Feels like I mean, it should just be Friday, the weekend tomorrow. Why not?
1: Why not?
0: What? Yeah, let's go ahead and do that.
1: Okay.
0: Okay, let's do this.
2: And now another useless fact.
1: It is time to play Totally Useless Trivia. And your chance, as we mentioned, to win a t-shirt from Bee's Factory Outlet. You can go up there, pick out your shirt, pick out your design. She'll make it for you, and away you go. Nisswa, home of this place. 828-1067, the phone number to call if you think you know the answer to Eric's question today. First one through with the right answer wins.
0: All right, got some rules here first, though, please.
3: Good morning. My name is Sarah Smith, and I am the executive director of Smiles for Jake. Here are the rules for today's contest on The Morning Mess. Remember, one win per household per month. When you win, they will mail your prize to you. So please stay on the line after the game so that we can get your address. And please, please turn your radio down when you call. And always remember to be kind and to give back to your community. You can find us at smilesforjake.org.
0: All right. Well said, Sarah. Here is today's totally useless trivia question. A reminder once again, the number 828-1067. Men are 3.5 times more likely to be charged with this offense than women.
1: Okay.
0: What is it? Men are 3.5 times more likely to be charged with this offense than women.
1: Family show. Thank you.
0: Yep. JJY, caller one.
4: How about DUI?
0: Not DUI.
1: Thank you.
0: Thanks for the guess, though. No, that's not it. 218-828-1067. Men are 3.5 times more likely to be charged with this offense than women. If you have a guess, feel free. Give us a call. You can grab that t-shirt from Bee's Factory Outlet in Nisswa if you have the right answer. Caller number two.
5: How about speeding?
0: Speeding. Not speeding. No,
1: thank
0: not
1: you.
0: Speeding. Appreciate the call, though.
1: Okay.
0: Yeah.
1: We're looking for a specific offense.
0: We are.
1: Okay.
0: Caller number three.
6: How about running a red light?
1: Running a red light.
0: Nope, not a red light offense. Good
1: Thank
0: guess,
1: you.
0: Though. Thanks. 828-1067. If you've got a guess here for totally useless trivia, again, men are 3.5 times more likely to be charged with this offense than women. What is it? Caller number four?
7: Would it be talking on your phone?
0: No, it would not be talking on your phone.
1: No.
0: No, that's not it either.
1: Not going hands-free.
0: No, another valid guess, though.
1: Yep.
0: Good guess there. All right, caller five.
8: Would it be seatbelt?
0: Seatbelt.
1: Oh, seatbelt violations.
0: The old seatbelt infraction, not seatbelts. No.
1: Thanks
0: for calling, though.
1: These are good guesses.
0: They are. Again, men are 3.5 times more likely to be charged with this offense than women. What is that offense? 828-1067. Caller number seven. Hi, do you have a
9: Hello?
0: Guess for us? Yeah.
9: Public urination.
0: No, not that one either.
1: Nope.
0: Had a feeling that was going to get guessed, but
1: I wasn't even thinking about that
0: you
1: one.
0: Weren't?
1: But no.
0: Okay.
1: I'm not a dude,
0: that one,
1: so.
0: You're not.
1: Mm-hmm.
0: Okay. Caller eight.
10: How about littering?
0: Littering. Who would do that?
1: No.
0: No, not littering. No, not littering. No. Even if there's a tick on the...
1: On the tissue.
0: On the tissue or napkin. I guess not.
1: Tick-filled tissue. Nope.
0: Caller number nine.
11: How about shoplifting?
0: Shoplifting.
1: It is not shoplifting.
0: No, not shoplifting. We'll take one more guess
1: no,
0: here
1: before
0: No,
1: that was eight. This is
0: that
1: nine.
0: That was eight?
1: Yep.
0: Really?
1: Here comes nine.
0: You sure?
1: Yep.
0: 100%.
1: 100.
0: 1,000%. Oh, like you're keeping track.
1: I am.
0: Fine. Okay. So this is caller nine now?
1: Yes, sir.
0: All right.
12: Hi, how about disorderly conduct?
1: Disorderly conduct.
8: Nope.
0: No. No, that's not it. That's
1: thank
0: just,
1: you.
0: That's just a women's offense. I'm just kidding. Totally joking.
1: Are you?
0: Yes, okay. I was. Caller 10.
5: How about shoplifting?
0: Not shoplifting, no. Good guess. This is more of a behind-the-wheel type thing, but you're kind of wild and crazy out there.
1: Yeah, getting a little nutty out there.
0: Yeah.
1: It's all over the place. Well, okay.
0: Well, I can, yeah.
1: I can do whatever. No.
0: Sure. No passing? Ah, I'm going to pass anyway.
1: Whatever.
0: Ah.
5: Screw you guys. I don't care.
0: See if that can get us our winner here. JJ, why do you have a guess?
12: Is it cutting someone off?
1: No.
0: It's a very specific offense.
1: Yep.
0: You would be charged with this, basically. Uh-huh. You get a ticket for this.
1: Specifically, yep. Okay.
0: 828-1067. JJY, hello.
13: Oh, yes. How about changing lanes in an intersection?
0: No, that's not it either.
1: All right, we'll take one more. Otherwise, we'll carry it over to tomorrow. We could just add this prize to tomorrow's prize.
0: Ooh, double prizes.
1: Yep.
0: Okay, we'll see here.
1: Because we got to move on.
0: Yeah, JJY, your guess?
14: Passing in a no passing zone.
1: Nope.
0: No, that's not it.
1: That's it. Nope. All right, here's the deal. We're going to just have to hang on till tomorrow. We'll reveal the answer tomorrow.
0: Oh.
1: Yeah, we just reveal the answer. So you have to tune back in for some closure tomorrow.
0: It's a 24-hour tease. No.
1: Oh, my gosh.
0: I've never held it over like this.
1: Yeah.
0: Even the answer.
1: Uh-huh. We hold the answer till tomorrow. They have to come back to get the answer. So, yep. So tomorrow, we will reveal today's answer. Now we just have to remember to do that. And we will ask another question, but the prize will carry over. So tomorrow we'll have two prizes to give away during this time. Okay?
0: Winner.
1: Chicken dinner.
0: Okay.
1: Okay?
0: Music from Niall Horan now. 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
8: Sunny and very warm today. A slight chance of a shower. There could be a thunderstorm yet toward mid or late afternoon. Today's high at about 88. The winds will become south at 5. Still a small chance of a shower or storm through late night. Mostly clear, though, down to 55 with the south wind at 5. Sunny Wednesday, about 85. Northeast winds, 5 to 15. And sunny on Thursday at about 82. I'm JJY meteorologist Stu Mock.
0: Thank you, Stu. We've got a sunny sky. Winds are calm right now and 71 degrees.
1: Not 71, but 78. Stevie Nicks celebrating her birthday today. So we're going to do some Stevie Nicks as your lost classic here this morning at JJY. Stand back, friends. Stevie Nicks. 106.7 WJJY.

0: 1067 WJJY birthday girl, Stevie Nicks. So that is Stand Back. She's turning 78 years
1: 78.
0: Old today. Yes. And okay. Lenny Kravitz also having a birthday today. But if it's your birthday today, we wish you a happy birthday from all of us at JJY.
1: Do you feel like it's a little odd that some people only know Lenny Kravitz from The Hunger Games?
0: Yeah.
1: That hurt you a little bit?
0: It does, because I don't even know The Hunger Games. I wouldn't know that he was even on that. I'm like,
1: he was the stylist for Katniss.
0: Sure.
1: The Hunger Games.
0: Sure he was. Mm-hmm. He was married to Lisa Bonet, wasn't he?
1: Yeah.
0: Yeah, Lisa Bonet was on The Cosby Show.
1: And right.
0: That's how I like, that's the only.
1: That's the connection.
0: That's my connection. That's about it. And then he's a singer. And it's not hard on the eyes either there. But anyway, isn't it how?
1: I don't see it.
0: I'm sure you don't. See, we all have our own connections, don't we now? Oh, man. All right. Anyway, more music in a moment at JJY. 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

0: 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Today's best variety morning mess, Eric and Tess. And it's about a wrap for us today.
1: That's right. It's in the bag. It's in the sack. It's wrapped up. It's tied up. And it's thrown in the river with an anchor tied to it.
0: It's should done. Be, at least. It's a great idea. We are sinking right now. Okay, we'll talk to you tomorrow if we survive.
1: Okay, bye.
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3: From ABC News, I'm Sherry Preston. Secretary of State Marco Rubio telling reporters overnight that as soon as an agreement with Iran is reached, the Strait of Hormuz will reopen.
4: It's going to take a couple days to settle on, even down to the disagreements over a word, sentence. So we'll have to work through that.
3: The U.S. military, meantime, carrying out what it says were self-defense strikes in southern Iran, including on missile launcher sites and on boats placing mines. In western Lebanon, an Israeli strike on a village has left a dozen people dead. Republicans in Texas are voting today in a runoff for the primary that will determine which Republican faces off against Democrat James Talarico for Senate this November. Here's ABC News Deputy Political Director Ben Siegel.
5: President Trump weighed in the runoff here, endorsed Ken Paxton, who is running a primary challenge against Senator John Cornyn, a four-term veteran of the Senate. Someone from the George Bush wing of the party predates this Donald Trump moment of the Republican Party. And it's just sort of this new test of what the Republican Party is, who is a Republican in this last phase of the Trump administration, of President Trump's two terms in office.
3: That evacuation zone around the failing chemical tank in Southern California is shrinking after officials in Orange County said the worst case scenario of a catastrophic explosion has been averted.
6: This would have been a huge chemical explosion, and it would have set off likely other chemical explosions from other tanks that are around it. Wow. And at other properties around the aerospace manufacturing center. So yeah, this would have been a big deal. So they cleared out 10 square miles all around the area. At the peak, there were 50,000 people who were told they had to

0: Evacuate.
1: ABC's Alex Stone in Los Angeles. In New York,
2: it's time to party like it's 1999. No truer words have ever been spoken.
1: ESPN's Ryan Field as the New York Knicks head back to the finals for the first time since 1999 after beating the Cavs. You're listening to ABC News.
3: This is the highlight of my morning. Hey, what's up? 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
7: From the Brainerd Now Newsroom, I'm Tess Taylor. Authorities are investigating a deadly weekend crash in Castle Rock Township. That collision happened Sunday afternoon on Highway 3 near 225th Street. The Minnesota State Patrol officials say a Ford Fusion struck a Chevy Suburban head-on. The 19-year-old passenger in the Ford was killed and has been identified as Aiden Castle. Authorities say that alcohol may have been a factor in the crash. Both drivers were taken to a nearby hospital with non-life-threatening injuries. A Moorhead couple are facing criminal offenses after their young daughter is accused of handing out THC gummies at school. Martin and Amanda Hulst have been charged with aggravated sale of a controlled substance, aggravated possession of a controlled substance, and drug possession. Police say on May 18th, several students became sick after they claimed that they ate sour strips from the suspect's daughter. One youngster told detectives that the girl's father also was supplying her with vape cartridges to sell and then would give the proceeds to her father. Police conducted a raid at the home of the Hulsts and found THC products, 600 grams of mushrooms that cause hallucinations, and a large amount of cash. And a World War II-era tank is getting a new home in central Minnesota. The M3A1 Stuart tank from the Brainerd Armory has been moved to the Minnesota Military and Veterans Museum at Camp Ripley. Museum officials say the tank will be featured in a new World War II gallery inside the facility. They say the tank represents an important part of Minnesota's military history, especially tied to soldiers from the Brainerd area. The museum plans to open its new building later on this year. From the Brainerd Now Newsroom, I'm Tess Taylor.
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9: Sunny and very warm today. A slight chance of a shower. There could be a thunderstorm yet toward mid or late afternoon. Today's high at about 88. The winds will become south at 5. Still a small chance of a shower or storm through late night. Mostly clear, though, down to 55 with the south wind at 5. Sunny Wednesday, about 85. Northeast winds, 5 to 15. And sunny on Thursday at about 82. I'm JJY meteorologist Stu Muck.
7: Enjoying lots of sunshine, a few high clouds in the mix right now in Brainerd Baxter, calm winds, and a temp of 72 degrees. It's about 6 minutes after 9. 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

0: 1067 WJJY, today's best variety. That'd feel good today, huh? Another ice cold lake? Yeah, okay. That is music from The Fray. 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Yep, that goes from 4:30 to 6. 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You can head out for some great networking, tasty appetizers, some refreshing beverages, too. 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This is a really cool place up there in Merrifield. 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Another business after hours with the Brainerd Lakes Chamber. Very cool. Let them know you're coming. Not cool? The forecast. It's a warm one, and it's next at JJY.
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0: For Pine Center outing and all of the Brainerd Lakes, we're talking about a sunny day with just a small chance of an afternoon, late afternoon shower or a thunderstorm. Today's high 88, south breeze at 5. Clear tonight, again a small chance for that developing shower or storm. Otherwise, the low tonight will be around 55 degrees. Wednesday, sunny, warm again. The high 85, there we go, northeast wind at 5 to 15. And sunny on Thursday with a high of about 82. Nothing on the radar screen at this hour. We have a call calm wind and our temp at 73 degrees. With music from Taylor Swift, 106.7 WJJY.

0: lovely song. 1067 WJJY, today's best variety. That's Olivia Rodrigo, Drop Dead. Okay, well, let's prepare you for the cash call, shall we? In case you get that later on today, Zeke will be making the call worth $198.01. That's 198.01, midday call with Zeke today. 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
0: For Swanberg, Crosby, and all of the Brainerd Lakes, here is a look at this very warm forecast from JJY meteorologist Stu Mock.
8: Sunny and very warm today. A slight chance of a shower. There could be a thunderstorm yet toward mid or late afternoon. Today's high at about 88. The winds will become south at 5. Still a small chance of a shower or storm through late night. Mostly clear, though, down to 55 with the south wind at 5. Sunny Wednesday, about 85. Northeast winds, 5 to 15. And sunny on Thursday at about 82. I'm JJY meteorologist Stu Mock.
0: And we continue to enjoy sunshine, a pressure that's rising 29.97. Winds are picking up right now from the south and west at about 5 to 8 miles per hour. 75 degrees here at WJJY.
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We heard Sabrina Carpenter and Andy Grammer. Now birthday boy Lenny Kravitz turning 62 today. Here he is. It ain't over till it's over at JJY.

106.7 WJJY. I'm Tess Taylor stepping aside, and we've got Zeke stepping in. We'll see you guys back here tomorrow for the Morning Mess. 106.7 WJJY. Make it a great rest of your day. Stay cool, and of course, be kind.

Ed Sheeran on 106.7 WJJY. Today's best variety. It's Zeke hanging out till 3 o'clock this afternoon. How's it going? I hope you had a safe Memorial Day weekend and you're ready to get the nose back to the grindstone. Not going to cut to the chase here. It's going to be hot today. It's going to be hot a couple days this week, but today looking to be the best slash worst one, depending on how you like your Minnesota summers to kick off. Touching 90 degrees today. It's for all those people who the last couple weeks are saying, oh, it's only 55 degrees. Oh, it's... Guess what? Buckle up. We're hitting 90 today with a chance of some thunderstorms later on tonight. 83 tomorrow in sunny skies. Full look at that JJY weather forecast coming up in a bit here. Let's get some tunes rolling for that work day, though, huh? The Mondayest Tuesday of the year. Echo Smith, Louis Capaldi, Alex Warren. Here's Maroon 5 on 106.7 WJJY. Nothing.

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9: Sunny and hot today. We're headed to 89 for a high this afternoon, with a light east to southeast breeze only at around 5 to 10. Tonight, an isolated thunderstorm around or after midnight, or low 55. Tomorrow, partly cloudy, 85 on Thursday, sunshine with a high right around 83. You do not want to miss the free Windsurfing Regatta and Music Festival June 12th and 13th in Worthington, Minnesota. Worthington, it is worth a look. I'm meteorologist Sean Cable.
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11: Sunny and hot today. We're headed to 89 for a high this afternoon with a light east to southeast breeze only at around 5 to 10. Tonight, an isolated thunderstorm around or after midnight or low 55. Tomorrow, partly cloudy, 85 on Thursday, sunshine with a high right around 83. 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Worthington, it is worth a look. I'm meteorologist Sean Cable. 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
2: 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And then we've got Ryman and Steelin', the best Beastie Boys tribute band in the country.
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1: 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Today's Best Variety. Zeke hanging out today. Kings of Leon coming up here. We got some Lucas Graham, Ed Sheeran. Here's Lady Gaga and Doechii. 106.7 WJJY.

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2: Chatting with Brenda from Brainerd Floral. Good morning, Brenda.
3: Good morning.
2: Always seems like there's something going on at Brainerd Floral, getting ready for graduations. Of course, Brainerd High School graduating on Friday. Area schools also gearing up to send their seniors away. And, you know, maybe a little nice bouquet of flowers to give the graduate would be in order.
3: It's always so fun to, when you go to graduation and see all of them holding their bouquets to give to the graduate afterwards, mm-hmm. in celebration of that well-deserved award that they have received. And, you know, the graduates deserve the flowers, and also the parents deserve the flowers.
2: Yes.
3: So maybe if you're a graduate, maybe you want to get your parents some flowers because they went through a lot of years to get you where you're going. And, of course, then there's always the graduation parties afterwards. So
2: yeah.
3: You can give them to the graduate. 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
2: yeah.
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2: All right. 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We'll get them over to you. Have a great day.
3: You too. Enjoy the sunshine.
2: Yes, we will. 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
11: I'm meteorologist Rodney Price. Mostly sunny skies this afternoon as one or two showers or storms pops up. Highs in the upper 80s and a light southeast wind. Better chance of showers and storms this evening than mostly clear skies. Lows in the mid-50s. Quite a bit of sunshine Wednesday and cooler with mid-80s. Don't miss the free windsurfing regatta and music festival in Worthington, June 12th and 13th. It's worth a look. It's 78 at our studios.

0: It's 106.7 WJJY, today's best variety. It's Zeke hanging out till 3 o'clock this afternoon. Reports on the internet say another Disney guest was escorted off property over the weekend. Time for another episode of the Disneyland Diaries. Now, I need this to be fake, but I desperately want it to be real, because to have the fortitude to try this, I'm jealous. There's a viral news report floating around claiming a Disney guest got escorted out of Epcot this last weekend for allegedly filling a refillable popcorn bucket with shrimp. Now, the Disney popcorn bucket is a great deal. You buy the bucket for like $13 and then can refill it for like a couple bucks as many times as you want to your entire stay. When we go to Disney, we jump on that popcorn bucket deal. But we've never thought about filling it with garlic butter shrimp from Cape May Cafe. Now, according to this article, the woman claimed the popcorn bucket counted as a multi-purpose dining container and tried to walk out of the restaurant with 4 pounds of the Cape May Cafe garlic butter shrimp. Now, apparently, cast members or Disney employees became suspicious after noticing visible steam coming out of the bucket. Now, first of all, imagine sitting next to somebody on Disney transportation. You're hot, you're sweaty, and someone adds a nice shrimp smell to your bus back to your hotel. I just wanted to be a fly on the wall for the conversation between the Disney employee that caught this person explaining that the refillable popcorn bucket does not also include popcorn shrimp.
1: I

0: It's 106.7 WJJY, today's best variety. A couple blood drives happening across the area today, happening right now at Madden's on Gull Lake in Brainerd. 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Also over in Malacca at the American Legion, they're hosting a blood drive from noon to 6. To schedule a donation time or to find a drive near you, visit redcrossblood.org.
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6: Way up in the Northland, there lived a man named Paul. He went down in history because he was so tall.
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8: 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I'm 106.7 WJJY.
9: I'm meteorologist Rodney Price. Mostly sunny skies this afternoon as one or two showers or storms pops up. Highs in the upper 80s and a light southeast wind. Better chance of showers and storms this evening than mostly clear skies. Lows in the mid-50s. Quite a bit of sunshine Wednesday and cooler with mid-80s. Don't miss the free windsurfing regatta and music festival in Worthington, June 12th and 13th. It's worth a look. Currently 80 degrees.
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3: Wednesday, Chris Hockey's returning to Lakes Jam to kick it off. And then we've got Rhymin' and Stealin', the best Beastie Boys tribute band in the country.
2: But that's not all. 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
1: From the Brainerd Now Newsroom, I'm Jim Miller. A Duluth Middle School student heading to Washington, D.C. for the Scripps National Spelling Bee, 12-year-old Charlie Fauchet from Ordean East Middle School, qualified as one of a handful of students representing Minnesota. Competition begins this week, features nearly 250 top spellers from across the country. World War II-era tank getting a new home in central Minnesota. The M3A1 Stuart tank from the Brainerd Armory has been moved to the Minnesota Military and Veterans Museum at Camp Ripley. Museum officials say the tank will be featured in a new World War II gallery inside that facility. They say the tank represents an important part of Minnesota's military history, especially tied to soldiers from the Brainerd area. Museum plans to open its new building later this year. Rain pushed festivities indoors, but patriot pride on full display as 135 seniors receive their diplomas Friday at Pequot Lakes High School. Graduates filed into the school's athletic center, greeted by the principal and a packed crowd of family and friends. In their remarks, the principal praised the class for its resilience, telling students they know how to rise up after hardship and urging them to chase their dreams boldly and support one another in the years ahead. The League of Women Voters of the Brainerd Lakes area will host an election program June 4 at the Northland Arboretum. Social time and treats start at 5 p.m. The event will also stream on Facebook. Organizers say the program will cover voting procedures and the role of election judges. And that's what's happening. I'm Jim Miller from the Brainerd Now Newsroom.
2: Do you have some unused, broken, or disliked jewelry? At E.L. 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This allows the manufacturers to rely less on mining. All I ask is that you bring in the items you would like to sell and a picture ID to E.L. Menck Jewelers, located on the corner of 7th and Laurel, in the heart of downtown Brainerd.
3: Good afternoon. Welcome to Community Focus. I'm Tess Taylor, along with Eric Grant, and today we are talking with our friends from the Brainerd Lakes Area Chamber, and specifically today with the WAVE Young Professionals Network. We have Allie Bestie with us. She's the Marketing and Young Professionals Coordinator, kind of the staff liaison between WAVE and the Chamber, if you will. Yes. And Allie, welcome back to Community Focus.
4: Thank you for having me.
3: Yeah. For those who are not familiar with WAVE Young Professionals Network, tell us a little bit about that before we start.
4: Yeah. WAVE is a young professionals network that is a program of the Brainerd Lakes Chamber, mm-hmm. and it's designed for 18 to 39-year-olds in the area. That is literally our only requirement, is just that age requirement.
3: Okay.
4: But we're looking for people that really want to expand their knowledge, expand their network, and that network can be friends. It can be expanding in the professional realm. Maybe they're young entrepreneurs that are out there.
3: Mm-hmm.
4: And just also getting to know the Lakes area in terms of businesses and things that we offer here. I mean, we live in such a unique area that, you know, for those who grew up here, sometimes they don't even know that something is in their backyard, mm-hmm. like Brainerd International Raceway, mm-hmm. or Safari North down the road. Those are some really cool and unique things, or anything to do with, you know, the Lakes area.
3: Sure. And, you know, being part of the program when I was doing the leadership program, some of the same, I've lived here 21 years, you know they're there, but you don't really get it till you get in there and learn about them.
4: Right.
3: And some of the opportunities that they provide for young professionals or for anybody in the Lakes area is kind of a neat way to
4: right.
3: get in and see these things.
4: Right.
3: So
4: exactly.
3: How does one become a member then? Obviously, they have to be in the age group, but then how does one become a member?
4: Yeah, it's really super simple. You just go online and click join. Fill out a simple form, give us your information, your name and whatnot. But we do have a cost that's associated with it. It's $240 annually. Mm-hmm. We do offer monthly plans. And if, you know, I can only attend one here or there, I want to be involved, we have that option available too.
5: Okay.
4: So
5: oh.
4: it's $25 pretty typically.
3: Mm-hmm.
4: $25 standard for mm-hmm. A guest to come and enjoy checking things out. But also, if it's your first time, or maybe it's your second time, you just kind of want to get a feeler out there to see what it's going on, we won't charge you. We want you to come and enjoy. You know, WAVE is actually an acronym, and we have Welcome, Advance, Visualize, and Engage. So that welcome piece is really important to us. So we're not going to charge you if you just want to come and check it out and see how things are going and see if that's a good group that you want to get plugged into.
5: Right. And Ellie, you mentioned the age range, 18 to 39, but this is open to anybody that is just in the workforce. Maybe they are a young business owner or looking at expanding communication with people of that same age group in the Lakes area.
4: Correct. Yes. Very much so looking for individuals that have that kind of growth mindset. One of the really cool things is we have monthly events. Our events focus on a social aspect, a professional development aspect, and a local community piece. Mm-hmm. That's where we bring in those businesses. Yeah. And you don't have to be a chamber member or employed by a chamber member in order to be a part of the group. So we're really trying to open up those avenues to everybody. Like I said, it's just kind of that growth mindset. We're looking for individuals that want to be a part of this. And we also want to talk to those businesses that are out there that say, hey, we have some young people that maybe moved back to the area. They just moved here. They've never been to Minnesota or Brainerd Lakes area.
3: Right.
4: Would just give them that opportunity to find a little bit of sense of community in a smaller pocket, if you will.
3: So when you guys get together at one of these events, kind of lay out what happens, like picture an event for us or lay one out for us.
4: Yeah. So the events are typically around 2 hours. Mm-hmm. So when you come, you just check in. We have people, our WAVE Anchor Board members. So those are that's our steering committee, which I can jump into as well. But they come in, they check in, there's a little bit of networking. So low pressure, you know, get some food, get some drinks. And then we usually jump into a speaker or a panel from there. Depending on the topic, we have a variety of topics. That usually goes for about an hour. And then from there, we do some prizes and some follow-up from there. But it's really centered on giving that, you know, slow step into checking in, networking, and then diving into those more professional pieces.
5: What, just an example of what type of topics do you guys usually...
4: Yeah, we've done a variety. People are at many different stages in their lives. So some examples that we've done in the past, goal setting, how to buy your first home, should you even buy your first home? Maybe renting is more of your pace that you need to do. Public speaking, local nonprofits, more recently AI. And then we've done some panel examples, HR, marketing, entrepreneurship. That was actually our more recent one, was that entrepreneurship panel. So,
3: and you'd meet once a month, did you say?
4: Correct. We have one event per month. It's typically Tuesday through Thursday. It can be morning, afternoon, or evening event. So we try and switch it up. We know, like I said, everybody's at different stages in their lives. So maybe morning they can get away from work. Maybe evenings work better for them. Maybe they have kids. Can't really find some extra care afterwards. So
3: And that way people can kind of rotate too if they need to. So let's talk about maybe, I don't know if you want to talk about some past events, or let's more talk about upcoming events where those who might be interested may want to attend.
4: Upcoming events. We have our next one June 24th at 5:30 p.m. That's going to be WAVE Wednesday at Lakes Jam. We're doing a behind the scenes deep dive into Lakes Jam, which is going to be so much fun.
3: Fascinating, I'm sure.
4: Yes, it's going to be really cool. So we're going to do like a little trolley ride, maybe a backstage tour, and hearing how to put on or what goes on behind the scenes of putting on such a big event like that. And then, of course, our individuals will be able to stay and enjoy some music for the evening. But
3: cool.
4: And that's one of those that we are having an additional charge to. That's just to cover those additional fees. So
3: So that'll be for WAVE members and guests, a bit of a fee. But how would someone sign up for that? Just go to your site?
4: We have waveypn.com or BrainerdLakesChamber.com/WAVE is our location that you can go on to. And then we have, scroll a little bit and you can click some buttons. We're also on social media. We usually promote those events there too, so people can sign up through there as well.
3: Easy. And a business after hours, too, I see coming up in July.
4: Yes, business after hours, Tuesday, July 28th from 4:30. And that's going to be at the North Star in Breezy Point.
3: Okay.
4: That's going to be structured much like the standard business after hours that Brainerd Lakes Chamber
3: a
4: has.
3: A more normal one.
4: Yes, yes, okay. Yes, yes. Yep. So Wave will be interviewed, and at that point it's going to be our Wave chair, which is Jacob Hansen. Mm-hmm. So we have our Wave chair. We call it our anchor board.
3: Yeah.
4: We have 10 individuals that are amazing. They really are the steering committee, if you will, mm-hmm. to pave the path for these young professionals, you know, taking into account what are our young professionals looking for, how
3: right.
4: can we support them mm-hmm. and drive things forward from there.
3: Okay.
4: So Matt Killian, our president there at the Brainerd Lakes Chamber, will be interviewing Jacob,
3: mm-hmm.
4: And it gives a chance for young professionals to maybe kind of dip their toes in the water and, you know, mingle and get to know some experienced leaders, if you will, in the area, oh. but also an opportunity for these businesses to hear about what Wave can offer their young professionals in
3: yeah.
4: their space.
3: Awesome.
4: Or people just want to have a good time.
3: Love that. And that one is free for folks to attend.
4: Yes.
3: Anybody can attend.
4: Yes, anybody yep. can attend.
3: Okay. Mm-hmm. And I know that they appreciate RSVPs for that. I mean, we're looking a couple months out now, but it doesn't hurt to look.
4: Yes.
3: July 28th, 4:30 to 6 at the North Star in Breezy Point. That's right on County Road 11 and Ranchette Drive. Might know the place. So if you're interested, you might want to get that on your calendar right now and learn more about Wave. That'd be a good one. And I know there's a big event you guys usually host in the fall, and that's kind of
4: yes.
3: an awards deal. You'll tell us about
4: yeah.
3: this.
4: Yeah, so this is our Wave Gala, where we have the 4 Under 40 Awards, and that's mm-hmm. happening in October, so a little sneak preview to that.
3: Okay.
4: But there we're looking to highlight young professionals in the area, and that's mm-hmm. where we're recognizing those 4 individuals. And then, you know, we're also wanting to celebrate the young professionals in the Lakes area as a whole.
3: Yeah.
4: So, you know, it's really, we want to highlight those individuals that are really doing a lot
3: mm-hmm.
4: and, you know, professional development, community involvement, potential for future success. Those
3: yeah.
4: are some of those things that we're looking for those young professionals. But
3: sure.
4: I mean, that goes across the board for every young professional. So
1: yeah.
4: we're
1: yeah.
4: really excited to be able to basically throw a big party and have a good time, but also just really dive deep into recognizing an impact that's happening here.
5: All right, and if somebody's listening right now and they're thinking top of mind, they know a couple people that might fit that.
4: Yes.
5: Are nominations open yet?
4: Not yet.
5: Okay.
4: Yes, that is coming in June. So
5: right.
4: keep your eyes open, ears open. Might have some more things coming down the pipe. So
5: right.
3: Love it. And I know you have some sponsors. There's some businesses and folks that sponsor Wave. Can you
4: yes.
3: like want to list those?
4: Yes.
3: Can you thank them?
4: We so appreciate our Wave sponsors. Without them, we wouldn't be able to have this program be what it is.
3: Mm-hmm.
4: And so we just want to give a shout out to Initiative Foundation, Brainerd Lakes Area Community Foundation, Central Package and Display, Grandview Lodge, Motion 46 Media, CTC, Deerwood Bank, J. Hansen Real Estate, and Mid-Minnesota Federal Credit Union, and WIDSETH.
3: Awesome.
5: All right. Yeah. Thanks to them.
3: Appreciate that.
5: And basically, if they have any questions regarding Wave or the Chamber in general, they can go to BrainerdLakesChamber.com. But then the Wave specific website is?
4: WaveYPN.com.
5: Okay.
3: Good. Anything else you want to add, Allie, before we let you go?
4: No, we really appreciate being able to give a voice to our young professionals, if
5: yeah,
4: you will. So.
5: Absolutely.
3: Well, we love hearing about it, and it's fun watching you guys grow as a group, because you guys have only been around for a couple of years now,
4: yes,
3: right?
4: Yes, so. We are into year 3 now. Yes.
3: Okay.
4: So.
3: Wow. Well, thank you so much for coming and enlightening us, and we encourage folks to learn more about you guys and attend event and see if you want to become a member, waveypn.com, or the Chamber also has a link to get you guys there. So, Allie, thank you for being here. We appreciate it.
4: Yes,
5: thanks,
4: thank
5: Allie.
4: You both.
3: Yes. Allie Bestie, she is the Marketing and Young Professionals Coordinator with the Brainerd Lakes Chamber and with WAVE Young Professional Network. I'm Tess Taylor, along with Eric Grant. 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
7: I'm meteorologist Rodney Price. Mostly sunny skies this afternoon as one or two showers or storms pops up. Highs in the upper 80s and a light southeast wind. Better chance of showers and storms this evening than mostly clear skies. Lows in the mid-50s. Quite a bit of sunshine Wednesday and cooler with mid-80s. Don't miss the free windsurfing regatta and music festival in Worthington, June 12th and 13th. It's worth a look. It's 81 at our studios.
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It's 106.7 WJJY, today's Best Variety with Juan and Prabha coming up here. Gracie Abrams, Post Malone Plus. We're about 10 minutes away from your noon hour cash call on JJY, $198.01. 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
1: What is he having for lunch today? Come on and guess, it's a fun game to play.
0: And you'll never, ever, ever guess what my lunch is today. I could give you a million guesses. No, it's not tuna noodle salad. No, it's not sweet potatoes today. So Memorial Day weekend, a lot of grilling, a lot of eating, a lot of hanging out, and so a lot of leftovers, right? Well, did a lot of our celebrating with family at our family lake cabin in the Alexandria area and took care of a lot of the leftovers yesterday. So not a whole lot left in the fridge that is easy or convenient to bring to work for lunch today. So I'm having more of a snacking lunch. I grabbed a bag of Chex Mix that we had on the counter. Traditional Chex Mix featuring all your favorites: wheat Chex, corn Chex, squiggle bread sticks, round pretzels, square pretzels, and rye chips. A little salty snack lunch today. Well, I get to work and find out that the kids had already been in the traditional Chex Mix to the point where I think they dumped it all into a bowl and ate all the round pretzels, ate all the square pretzels, ate all the rye chips, and ate all the squiggle breadsticks, then poured the wheat Chex and corn Chex combination back into the bag and put the bag back on the counter. So yes, if you guessed that Zeke is having Chex Mix minus the mix for lunch today, you win the game.

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12: I'm meteorologist Rodney Price. Mostly sunny skies this afternoon as one or two showers or storms pops up. Highs in the upper 80s and a light southeast wind. Better chance of showers and storms this evening than mostly clear skies. Lows in the mid-50s. Quite a bit of sunshine Wednesday and cooler with mid-80s. Don't miss the free windsurfing regatta and music festival in Worthington, June 12th and 13th. It's worth a look. It's 84 at our studios.
0: 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Here's some Sabrina Carpenter.

0: Olivia Dean on 106.7 WJJY. Today's Best Variety. If you're looking for some high school playoff softball rivalry action this afternoon, we've got you covered over on our sister station, KLIZ The Fan. It's Section 8-4A semifinal playoffs. The Brainerd Warriors, the number one overall seed, hosting the number two seed Bemidji Lumberjacks with a trip to the section title game on the line. 4:15 pregame show, 4:30 first pitch, Bemidji versus Brainerd in Section 8-4A playoff softball later this afternoon over on KLIZ, The Fan.
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1: It's 106.7 WJJY. Today's Best Variety. It's Zeke hanging out today. Now, I don't like to give medical advice on the radio because I am not a doctor. However, this one may need to be nipped in the bud sooner rather than later. Lots of scary stuff happening around with hantavirus, and is it going to cause everything to shut down again? No, my wife has found a new irrational fear. She was listening to a podcast over the weekend, and on that podcast, they try to convince their listeners that there is a direct correlation between dementia and picking your nose, stating that the bacteria on your fingers goes into your face and makes its way into your brain. Now, I'm sure there's probably some tiny, tiny scientific study somewhere saying bacteria can travel through nasal tissue under very specific conditions in a laboratory setting, but directly causing dementia seems a little far-fetched. And I think the rest of the internet agrees. I tried to Google, can picking your nose cause Alzheimer's? And Google auto-corrected me right away. Top three results, can picking your nose. And the the auto-response is, can picking your nose cause a deviated septum, cause a sinus infection, and number three, cause Alzheimer's. And looking at the dates on some of these articles here, it looks like it's been a question for a while. October 28th, 2002, Australian researchers digging in into whether or not picking your nose can increase your risk of dementia. Looking through this medical journal here from Medical News Today, it should not worry you enough to stop picking your nose, or if your kids pick their nose, don't worry. Honestly, your kids spend the first handful of years of their life touching shopping carts and eating dog food and playing in the playground mulch and touching mysterious sticky surfaces. Yes, hygiene is very, very important. Wash your hands. Don't aggressively excavate buried treasure in your face. And if we're talking about brain health, I'm much less worried about picking my nose than it comes to things like taking care of your stress levels and lack of sleep and poor diet or doom scrolling social media until midnight, reading why picking your nose may cause Alzheimer's down the road.
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14: I'm meteorologist Rodney Price. Mostly sunny skies this afternoon as one or two showers or storms pops up. Highs in the upper 80s and a light southeast wind. Better chance of showers and storms this evening than mostly clear skies. Lows in the mid-50s. Quite a bit of sunshine Wednesday and cooler with mid-80s. Don't miss the free windsurfing regatta and music festival in Worthington, June 12th and 13th. It's worth a look.
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It's 106.7 WJJY, today's best variety. It's Zeke hanging out today. Well, we had a really good Memorial Day weekend. We were up at the family lake cabin in the Alexandria area, did a low country boil, hung out with family, ate way too much, told old stories, and it ended up being exactly what Memorial Day should be about. Now, we've had a lot of military service in our family. My grandpa Don served in the Navy during the Korean War on the USS Mount McKinley. My great uncle Leonard served in World War II. My dad's cousin, Albert Bass Jr., was killed in Vietnam, December of 1969. So we did a lot of remembering this weekend, a lot of stories, a lot of laughter. And one thing I realized is how rare it is to get everybody in our family together. My dad's side, he's got four brothers and all their kids, and now all of their kids running around. Three generations. I think there's 20-ish grandkids now, ages 13 to newborn, with one on the way. So there's a wide, there's a lot of kids hanging out. It's chaos, but a good kind of chaos. Now, the trip home was a different story for our family. We finally got packed up late Sunday night, hit the road a little bit early. I had to work on yesterday. My wife had to work yesterday. We were just getting down the driveway when our 10-year-old Judah says, wait, I forgot my fishing pole. So we turned around, got his fishing pole. And then he realized, oh, I forgot my socks by the lake. He went swimming, which was freezing. The water was like 58 degrees on Sunday, by the way. He forgot his favorite Boba Fett socks by the lake. So we had to go back down to the lake and find his Boba Fett socks. And then, just down the road again, and our 13-year-old Esme says, well, wait, I forgot my favorite sweatshirt on the cabin porch. Which, as a father, is exactly what I wanted to hear in that moment. So we turned around a third time. And it took us like 45 minutes from when we first got in the car to actually head down the road. And at some point, like today, I've finally gotten over being annoyed long enough to realize that this is the kind of stuff that your family laughs about for the next 20 years. Next year, when we go to Memorial Day at the cabin, I'll remember, hey, do you have your fishing pole? Do you have your socks? Do you have your sweatshirt? It was a weekend spent remembering family and making some new fun memories together. And now, you know, 48 hours removed, maybe one or two or three extra trips back to the cabin. Not

0: 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Names can be submitted in person at the Welcome Center now through Friday. The Welcome Center gift shop is open Monday through Friday, 9 to 4, Saturdays and Sundays from 10 to 3, by the way. 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
7: I'm meteorologist Rodney Price. Mostly sunny skies this afternoon as one or two showers or storms pops up. Highs in the upper 80s and a light southeast wind. Better chance of showers and storms this evening than mostly clear skies. Lows in the mid-50s. Quite a bit of sunshine Wednesday and cooler with mid-80s. Don't miss the free windsurfing regatta and music festival in Worthington, June 12th and 13th. It's worth a look. Right now, it's 88.
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3: 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And then we've got Rhymin' and Stealin', the best Beastie Boys tribute band in the country.
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3: 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And then we've got Ryman and Steelin', the best Beastie Boys tribute band in the country.
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5: I'm meteorologist Rodney Price. Mostly sunny skies this afternoon as one or two showers or storms pops up. Highs in the upper 80s and a light southeast wind. Better chance of showers and storms this evening than mostly clear skies. Lows in the mid-50s. Quite a bit of sunshine Wednesday and cooler with mid-80s. Don't miss the free windsurfing regatta and music festival in Worthington, June 12th and 13th. It's worth a look. Right now, it's 88.

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1: It's 106.7 WJJY. Today's best variety. It's Zeke hanging out today. There's a new friendship test floating around online called the Two Beers and a Puppy Test. And just the name of that alone, I'm in. Instantly in. The weird thing is it's really, really accurate. So the whole idea, the two beers and a puppy test idea, comes down to two questions. Number one, would you genuinely want to hang out and have a couple beers with this person? And number two, would you trust them enough to watch your puppy for the weekend? Now, those two things, fun and trust, tell you almost everything you need to know about a relationship, because some people are absolutely a two beers friend. Great hang, hilarious stories, they're fun at parties, but would you trust them to keep your dog alive for 48 hours? Absolutely not. Then there are the opposite people, very trustworthy, very reliable, they're responsible, but if you're sitting across from them having a drink, you're checking the score of the Twins game on your phone every 6 minutes. Like not the good Twins that we've seen lately. It's the 11-game losing streak Twins. The sweet spot is finding the people who are both. Finding the ones that are fun and dependable. The people you genuinely enjoy being around, but also trust when life gets messy. And it works for more than just friendships, too. Coworkers, neighbors, relationships, maybe even family members. Because we all know somebody where the answer is, I would trust them with my life, but I'm not taking them on a road trip with me. Also, the older you get, the more valuable, dependable people become. In your 20s, you rank friends by entertainment value. By your 30s and 40s, you start appreciating the people who actually show up, that actually follow through, and keep your puppy alive for the weekend.

0: 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Couple blood drives going on in the area today at Madden's on Gull Lake. 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
13: I'm meteorologist Rodney Price. Mostly sunny skies this afternoon as one or two showers or storms pops up. Highs in the upper 80s and a light southeast wind. Better chance of showers and storms this evening than mostly clear skies. Lows in the mid 50s. Quite a bit of sunshine Wednesday and cooler with mid 80s. 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
1: Hey, what's happening, everybody? It's Dave D for the 106.7 WJJY Afternoon Drive. A little bit more energy from yesterday. Yesterday was a somber day, but today we're kicking it back up. We have got to get you rolling because guess what? So much to do, so little time. I know I say it all the time, but we really mean it today because I've got good music, great stories, and a lot of fun to be in. Now let's go ahead and get it rolling with a little bit of Selena Gomez for you. I got Olivia Rodrigo, Quiet Drive, so much more. It all kicks off now here on 106.7 WJJY.

I should not be left alone, because then I do dumb things. And my girl left me alone for several days. So what dumb thing did I do? I'll tell you what. I'll tell you next, coming up after Niall Horan here on 106.7 WJJY.

0: Today's Best Variety, 106.7 WJJY. If you didn't know, my girl went down to Florida for the weekend. That's how she spent Memorial Day weekend. And so I was left alone to my own vices. So cleaned the garage, cleared up the backyard, did some little bit of lawn work. And then I had 2 days left on my hand with nothing to do. And I was like, all right. And I saw this pile of wood that I have. And I was like, I wonder what I could do with this. And started Googling things. And this is where the trouble really starts. And it's like, well, if you've got all this wood, why not get yourself a laser engraver? And my inner thought was like, well, yeah, that would be great, but you ain't got no money there, Dave. That's not going to stop me. So now I have a laser engraver on the way, and I haven't told my girl this. I'm not sure I'm going to break it to her. I think it's going to be something along, hey, look what I found in the dump, or something like that. Or maybe one of you listeners can vouch for me. Oh, I just gave it to him. That would help. 218-828-1067. Are you willing to vouch for me?
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13: I'm meteorologist Rodney Price. Mostly sunny skies this afternoon as one or two showers or storms pops up. Highs in the upper 80s and a light southeast wind. Better chance of showers and storms this evening than mostly clear skies. Lows in the mid-50s. Quite a bit of sunshine Wednesday and cooler with mid-80s. Don't miss the free windsurfing regatta and music festival in Worthington, June 12th and 13th. It's worth a look. 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

0: part of being on the internet perpetually means you get to come across some really cool stuff and other things that make you go, I don't even know why we have this thing. It's 106.7 WJJY. I got to tell you, I saw that there is a league of Wii bowling for senior citizens. Yeah. And there's actually a team that's been undefeated for like the last 5 years, which is kind of crazy. It's the UV Okies from Oklahoma. That senior citizen, they're like, yeah, we're going to bring them out. Which the thing is think about this. Wii U's been out for almost, or Wii Bowling's been out for almost 20 years. So they've had time to practice. But, you know, how did this all start? And now I'm on this whole rabbit hole of trying to figure out how to start, how to bet on it, and so much more. Wii Bowling. Come on.
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7: I'm meteorologist Rodney Price. Mostly sunny skies this afternoon as one or two showers or storms pops up. Highs in the upper 80s and a light southeast wind. Better chance of showers and storms this evening than mostly clear skies. Lows in the mid-50s. Quite a bit of sunshine Wednesday and cooler with mid-80s. Don't miss the free windsurfing regatta and music festival in Worthington, June 12th and 13th. It's worth a look. Currently 89 degrees.
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The fact that you're listening to 106.7 WJJY, whether it's on your radio, your phone, or even your Alexa device. That's what makes you beautiful. You're

0: 106.7 WJJY. It's Dave D for you here on the afternoon drive. And when the fires were raging, Minnesota looked out. They called for help. And who did they call for help? Well, actually, people from my hometown, in fact. Me and my girl went out to go get ice cream yesterday, and we saw a truck that had LaBelle, Florida. That's the town I'm from, written on it. I was like, I don't know who those are. Did a little bit of Googling on them, and they're a firefighting team, which I was like, I didn't even know we had one of those. It gets even stranger than that, if you will, because remember last week's Dirtbag of the Day where we were talking about the guy that was crow hunting? I'm doing quotation marks there. And he shot the plane? He actually shot a Florida plane. It was one of their planes, in fact, that got shot. It was kind of crazy. I'm going to tell you, I don't believe in coincidences, but a lot of these things are kind of adding up, if you ask me.
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7: 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And that's why 5 Eyewitness News is shining a light on fraud. 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We don't take easy answers, and we won't let fraud go unchecked. 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

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All you do is click that community section tab. It's right there at the top. I know some people are big about it, not me. Needles creep me out. 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

0: Today's Best Variety, 106.7 WJJY, as mentioned before we got into the fray, was we are in a severe weather warning, thunderstorm warning as well. We're expecting up to 60-mile-per-hour wind gust and a quarter-size hail, so pretty large-size hail. Impact could be hail damage to vehicles, so if you can pull it into the garage, you might as well go ahead. It's supposed to be up until 5 o'clock this afternoon. So we've only got a small window, roughly about 40 minutes left, yeah, give or take some. And I'll remind you as we go throughout the hour, just wanted to kind of give you that update as we know. This is coming from the National Weather Service. We are in a severe weather warning that includes up to 60-mile-an-hour winds, quarter-size hail, and let's just hope that's all it is.
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10: I'm meteorologist Mace Michaels. For tonight and tomorrow, partly cloudy, isolated showers and storms. A low tonight in the mid-50s. A high tomorrow in the mid-80s. Dry and staying mild through the rest of the week and into the upcoming weekend. Lows stay in the 50s and highs well into the 80s. Live bands and lakeside vibes. 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
0: Just a reminder, we're in that severe weather warning all the way till 5 o'clock, so stay safe out there. Till then, let's get you back to the music. It's Taylor Swift here on 106.7 WJ.

We are in that severe weather warning, so if you feel unsafe, get to someplace safe. Just want to give that as a heads up. I've got your cash call amounts and a good story that came out of Memorial Day yesterday down in Elk River. I'm going to tell you, it almost made me tear up, and if you know anything about me, that's pretty hard to do. So I'll tell you that next after Sober here on 106.7 WJJY.

0: $200.88. That is the cash call. I'll be giving that at 5:20. Friendly reminder. Severe storm warning. I know it doesn't look like it, but it encompasses Crow Wing County. What it really encompasses my heart, though, is the story coming out of Elk River. A father, a military father, decided to come home over Memorial Day from an overseas deployment, and he got the whole community of Elk River to kind of help him surprise his kids. I guess they were having a big Memorial Day celebration down there, and one of the ice cream trucks that was serving his kids walked up to it. And guess who got to serve him ice cream? That's right, Dad did. This is really cool, man. I love seeing stories. One of my favorite things about being in the military and then going through social media is getting to see all the come-home stories, whether you're seeing the kids, the dog, significant other, doesn't matter. I just thought it was heartwarming. It really did. It touched my heart. I almost cried. Almost.
1: Way up in the Northland, there lived a man named Paul. He went down in history because he was so tall.
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15: I'm meteorologist Mace Michaels. For tonight and tomorrow, partly cloudy, isolated showers and storms. A low tonight in the mid-50s, a high tomorrow in the mid-80s. Dry and staying mild through the rest of the week and into the upcoming weekend. Lows stay in the 50s and highs well into the 80s. Live bands and lakeside vibes. Don't miss the Worthington Windsurfing and Music Festival coming up June 12th and 13th. Right now, we're at 83 degrees.

0: Today's Best Variety, 106.7 WJJY. It's time for the dirt bag of the day. We're heading on over to Colorado, where a woman dubbed the Oatmeal Cream Pie Bandit has finally been caught. That's right. There was a big wild goose chase for this lady. Now, what she had done was, we all know those stands that are out there on the side of the road that say, hey, let's use the honor system. Let's be nice. If you're going to take something, pay for it. Well, she was taking, but she wasn't paying. In fact, she was raiding the whole stalls, and she was doing more than one. Well, for a couple of them, she decided she wanted to be Instagram famous and looked right at the camera. Don't know why they do that, but, you know, they did. And she ended up getting her facial recognized. Not only that, when she was taking off at one of them, they caught her license plate, so the cops knew where to find her. So instead of now stealing from stands, she got a pair of nice silver bracelets, and I don't think she'll be going there anytime soon. That's our Dirtbag of the Day here on 106.7 WJJY.
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0: well as the structural concerns. That is why we are saying the incident is now stable.
1: Emergency operations at the site are ongoing. Alex Stone, ABC News.
2: They've cooled down the damaged chemical tank and eliminated the chance of a major explosion, say fire officials in Orange County, California, at the military aircraft factory. But there's still a chance of a leak or smaller blast, so not all evacuation orders are lifted. Orange County Fire Captain Wei Hao Wong.
3: The plan is to continue to have our crews working on the ground just to assess the situation and to continue to work on mitigating what's going on with Tank 1.
2: A major rebuff to an effort promoted by President Trump for the midterm elections, a proposed South Carolina congressional map that could have allowed Republicans to flip the seat held by Democratic Rep. Jim Clyburn, has been killed by the Republican-controlled state Senate. It voted to go home till after June primaries without action on the map. Earlier today, Clyburn criticized the map effort.
4: 43% of the voters should have zero representation. That is a challenge to the goodness of South Carolinians.
2: It happened the same day a three-judge panel in a federal court in Alabama ruled unanimously that state Republicans are still blocked from using their 2023 congressional map, and appeals planned. President Trump on social media says during today's six-month physical, everything checked out perfectly. You're listening to ABC News.
5: Man, I love this place. I've been surfing here since I was a kid. Now, seeing my grandson out on the water, it means everything to me. 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
8: From the Brainerd Now Newsroom, I'm Jim Miller. A Plymouth-based school bus company laying off 125 employees after losing a contract to service the nearby Wayzata School District. First student in Plymouth contacted the Department of Employment and Economic Development, informing them that it will permanently close its facility and terminate workers by July 31st. The employees scheduled for layoffs are bus drivers, dispatchers, technicians, local manager, and a safety manager. Two people hurt Monday morning after their motorcycle lost control on Highway 6 in Cass County, north of Reamer. On the cycle, hit a tar patch, slid, and came to rest in the west ditch. The driver, 65-year-old Scott Lensmeyer of Crosby, and his passenger, 62-year-old Catherine Lensmeyer, both suffered non-life-threatening injuries. He was taken to Grand Itasca in Grand Rapids. She was transported to Essentia Health St. Mary's. Troopers say neither was wearing a helmet at the time of the accident. Cross Lake Area Historical Society changing summer days and hours at the historic Log Village. After reviewing attendance patterns, the board voted to shift operations from weekends to Wednesdays and Saturdays, with buildings open 10 a.m. to 3 p.m. now through Labor Day. Leaders say the move aims to better serve midweek visitors. Guests can still walk the grounds anytime, and a self-guided tour is available. You can go to crosslakevillage.com. League of Women Voters of the Brainerd Area Lakes hosting an election program June 4th at the Northland Arboretum. Social time and treats start at 5 p.m. Organizers say the program covers voting procedures and the role of election judges. And that's what's happening. I'm Jim Miller from the Brainerd Now Newsroom.
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10: I'm meteorologist Mace Michaels. For tonight and tomorrow, partly cloudy, isolated showers and storms. A low tonight in the mid-50s, a high tomorrow in the mid-80s. Dry and staying mild through the rest of the week and into the upcoming weekend. Lows stay in the 50s and highs well into the 80s. live bands, and lakeside vibes. Don't miss the Worthington Windsurfing and Music Festival coming up June 12th and 13th.

0: If I had a nickel for every time that I called a cash call recipient and they go, "We're not really a big radio guy. 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I'd have two nickels in the last 2 weeks, which isn't a lot, but the fact that it's happened twice is kind of weird. Because, look, when is Spotify going to give you money? It doesn't. You have to pay for Spotify. 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Only WJJY's got money for you. I do want to say shout out to Ray for making. He was really cool about it. Next time, man, just tune us in. 106.7 WJJY, we got the cash call for you. Your amount for tomorrow morning, $202.04. That's 202.04, 2024. That's the best way to think about it. You can almost remember it that way. It's also brought to you today by our friends at Lake Latitude in Nisswa.
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14: I'm meteorologist Mace Michaels. For tonight and tomorrow, partly cloudy, isolated showers and storms. A low tonight in the mid-50s, a high tomorrow in the mid-80s. Dry and staying mild through the rest of the week and into the upcoming weekend. Lows stay in the 50s and highs well into the 80s. 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

I got your cast call amounts. It's not an update. It's just me clarifying because I had somebody call in and said, hey, did you really say what you did? Yes, I got that and more coming up on 106.7 WJJY.

0: $202. 202-04. That is the cash call amount tomorrow morning for 106.7 WJJY, brought to you by our friends at Lake Latitude in Nisswa. Apparently, I misspoke about that earlier, which I get. I sometimes get in the moment. I'm excited to do what I do. I love radio. Radio has been my dream since I was a kid, and now I get to do it every day. So I'm always excited to be here. I was talking with my cousin yesterday. He goes, you know, you're out of all the family, you're the only one that grew up saying, this is what I'm going to do, and I'm going to go do it, and you can't stop me. And they tried. They really did. My family feels bad about that now. They come out and they apologize. But yeah. So $202.04. 202.04. That is the cash call amount. You'll need that tomorrow with Eric and Tess in the Morning Mess.
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218-828-1067. It is the afternoon drive here on 1067 WJJY. I saw this post and I can't find it, so I'm hoping that means that they don't need it. But just in case, I saw that Legionville, the educational center and summer camp, they were looking for some camp counselors. If you looking for a summer job, you're 15 or older, they've got some spots over for you. You can go and apply. This is not a promo ad for them. I want kids to be out there having a good time in summer, and you're going to need camp counselors. One of the things I wish I could have done growing up was go to, like, I don't know if this is an overnight camp or not. I know nothing about it. I just saw a post. I was like, you know what, let's talk about them. But I'd love to have gone to, like, an overnight camp as a kid. I thought that would have been really cool, but never got to. But yes, anybody from Legionville, if you're listening, you can give me a call, 218-828-1067. Say, hey, look, we don't really need camp counselors, and I'll correct it. But right now, you can go to legionville.org and sign up right there. If you're 15 or older, might as well. Be a fun summer job, especially for you kids in high school.

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1: Today's Best Variety, 106.7 WJJY. I was thinking about this again just a bit ago. I was looking at the updates that the fire was finally contained. And I just want to go on record again. Hey, be careful about people coming out there saying, hey, we're going to be contractors. We're here to help clean up. Just be weary. 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
14: I'm meteorologist Mace Michaels. For tonight and tomorrow, partly cloudy, isolated showers and storms. A low tonight in the mid-50s, a high tomorrow in the mid-80s. Dry and staying mild through the rest of the week and into the upcoming weekend. Lows stay in the 50s and highs well into the 80s. Live bands and lakeside vibes. Don't miss the Worthington Windsurfing and Music Festival coming up June 12th and 13th. Right now it's 78 degrees. W-

0: So we're thinking about this. We talked about on Saturday, there's a Ford that is federally protected right now. There's a bird that put its nest right on its tire. It's 106.7 WJJY, which now, all of a sudden, I see that. Now, I'm having problems with birds because I've got one in my garage. It's made its nest. Its eggs are in there. I know because she kind of got fluttered when I got up close to see what was going on with this nest. And, yeah, she was not happy with Dave D. I get that. I understand. But now, now I believe the door's open so she can get out and go eat and come back in and take care of the babies and whatnot. But now she's also creating a racket. I don't know if she's calling out to a mate or something, but now I'm stuck with her for a few months. I don't know what to do. If you have any suggestions, 218-828-1067.
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13: I'm meteorologist Mace Michaels. For tonight and tomorrow, partly cloudy, isolated showers and storms. A low tonight in the mid-50s, a high tomorrow in the mid-80s. Dry and staying mild through the rest of the week and into the upcoming weekend. Lows stay in the 50s and highs well into the 80s. 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

0: All right, that's it for me. Dave D here on 106.7 WJJY. I will catch you tomorrow, and we'll do it all again. 3 to 7 right here. Till then, have a good one.
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2: When the seasons warm up and the weather starts doing its own thing, plans can change in a heartbeat. Sunshine, storms, wind, or who knows what, it can all hit without much warning. That's why WJJY is here to help your day stay on track. 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
6: Way up in the Northland, there lived a man named Paul. He went down in history because he was so tall.
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